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0: You know, one of the ways to deceive yourself is to actually be having negative thoughts and then think you're going to live a positive life. You can't always be thinking negativity. Oh, things are not going to work out. Oh, my business is going to fail. And then somehow you want to see a positive outcome. It doesn't work like that. The mind is actually a very strong force. I think one of the major things that God gave us in this life is our mind. It's very strong. Somehow the mind controls every aspect of your life. If you're always thinking negative thoughts, there's every possibility that your life is going to, you know, channel towards that negativity. So if you take a look at your life and it's filled with negative outcomes, then maybe you need to change your mindset and your thinking pattern. As there's no way you will cook, you will plant yam and then you are harvesting cocoyam. That's what some of us do. Every day you wake up in the morning and you're like, ah, oh, it's another day, my God. I don't want to wake up and all that. You just have all these negative thoughts and somehow you want to go out and make sales. Things don't work like that, my darling. You gotta keep a positive energy to have a positive outcome. So I know it's hard, yeah, definitely, because of, you know, I mean, challenges and all that. But even at that, you need to remain positive. Sometimes when we read the story of David and Goliath, we think it was easy. You think David had it easy looking at Goliath and saying, I'm going to defeat you. That guy was a giant. David wasn't even taught to begin with talking about being a giant. But man saw positivity and saw that I can actually take this guy. It's very possible. That's the kind of thought you need to have. The thought that I can do it. I can be prosperous. Things can happen. What if? All the what if of negativity you are thinking. Why don't you channel it into what if things just work out fine for me? Never can tell. Might just actually work out fine for you. Well, it's a beautiful day. It's a Tuesday morning. Good morning! Yeah. All right. It's a Tuesday morning. It's in the month of June 2026. How did you sleep? Hope you slept well because I did. I can't tell you the details, but just know I had a wonderful night rest. On my way to work, it was kind of drizzling and I don't know, might probably rain. So make sure you go out with an umbrella just to be on the safe side. I'm just saying. 6 minutes past the hour of 7, we are back. It is the Good Morning Enyimbo Show on Enyimbo 94.3 FM. About my name is Mary May.
1: And I'm Sarah. Good morning, AVACT. Yes, you know, Mary had actually asked the question, how did you sleep for me? I actually slept well.
0: Okay, good to know that. Good to know that. It's good to sleep well, though. Mm-hmm. No. Every adult deserves to sleep. You know, they say 5 to 6 hours sleep, or is it 7 hours? I don't know. But just make sure you sleep. Sometimes allow your mind. There are some of you that you are sleeping, but your mind is wandering. Each of that business again. Let me tell you something. You know, some of us think that, oh, if something happens to you, nothing will happen. The world will move on. There's nobody that has died, and the world, even the day Jesus died, the world did not stop. It kept moving. So there is nothing that will happen to you that will make the world to pause. All of us will continue with our lives. So learn to take care of yourself. Life has no duplicates. It's all you have. Rest when you can, sleep when you can, and eat well. Eat well. It is important. Stay away from some things that are not healthy to you. You know what we are talking about. Learn to eat. Eat more of vegetables. Eat more of fruits, meat, egg. Those are the things that your body needs. Eat more of those things. All these junks, you know, every day, All right, so we have amazing programs lined up for you this morning. We're kickstarting your day with a major news bulletin hitting your airwaves by 7:15 a.m.
1: Yes, and at 7:45 a.m., it's going to be Kick Off the World of Sports, where we update you on everything happening in the world of sports. And immediately it's 8:30 a.m. It's going to be time for Issues and View, a current affairs and news program where we take a critical look of everything happening in the world at large. Yes, and at 10 a.m., we give way for the DJ to actually spice up the day. DJ Spicy comes in and takes over. And at 11 a.m., we bring you the conversation. Today is going to be actually amazing because we have a very, you know how we're right here on the conversation. You don't have to miss the segment. And at 12 p.m., we'll give way for Oyoyo. Oyoyo will be coming in to take you through some nice, you know, that is what we call the Ibe's Way to Ibo Belt on Ibo 94.3 FM. You know how we're doing right here. And at 4 p.m. is Banter Arena. Yes, hitting your airwaves. Exactly. And then at 5 p.m., Debbie takes over to bring you another major news bulletin, of course, where to make sure you're informed and not misinformed. And at by 5:30 is Sports Frenzy, where Kingsman will be standing in to take you through everything happening in the world of sports. Right now, it's not going to be just football, but tennis, cricket, and you know, the likes of it listed. You know how we do it. It's always amazing out here with Kingsman. And at 7 p.m., we'll bring today's broadcast to a close, and definitely you're going to enjoy yourself.
0: 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About the only thing that can guarantee you don't miss out on all the programs we just read out this morning for you is if you keep your dialogue to here on Enyimba. And of course, we are also on Facebook. 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About always have us on the go. So you see, distance is not a barrier. All right, with all that being said, we're going to step aside to make room for our major news bulletin that is coming your way by 7:15 a.m. But let's bring you something interesting from Gadi Ezike Alwanawo Elie Nanto Akajaja Onomanomano. Stick around, don't touch the dial. This is Enyimba 94.3 FM. Aba, we are more than a radio.

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Federal government to roll out 10,000 electric tricycles in August. The ADC rejects deregistration order, alleges plot to cripple opposition. And the APC chieftain warns of electoral disaster in Abia if party fields and popular candidate in 2027. These and other stories plus foreign, business and sports shortly. I am David Oji. President Bola Tinubu has called on the Nigerian judiciary to ensure the delivery of fair and timely justice, warning that the compromised legal system poses a serious threat to democratic stability. The president made the call on Monday during the commissioning of the Court of Appeal Abuja Division Building Complex in Dakugwa, Abuja. The development was disclosed in a statement posted on the official page of Vice President Kashim Shettima, who represented the president at the event. According to the statement, President Tinubu expressed concern over delays in the administration of justice and the growing public frustration over prolonged court cases and mounting case backlogs. He stressed that the justice system must remain accessible, fair, and efficient in order to sustain public confidence in the judiciary. The president also noted that the newly commissioned Court of Appeal complex reflects his administration's commitment to strengthening the justice sector under the Renewed Hope agenda. The federal government has unveiled plans to introduce a nationwide digital postcode system aimed at strengthening security, combating fraud, improving emergency response, and boosting e-commerce activities across the country. The Minister of Communications, Innovations and Digital Economy, Dr. Bosun Tijani, disclosed this on Monday during the National Alphanumeric Postcode System Workshop themed Operationalizing the Nigerian Digital Postcode for National Security and Public Safety held at the National Counterterrorism Center in Abuja. Tijani said the initiative will assign a unique digital address to every building in Nigeria, including those in rural communities, enabling security agencies, businesses, and public institutions to accurately identify and locate people and properties. According to him, the first phase of the rollout will commence in October, with several states expected to be covered before the end of the year. He, however, added that the new addressing system will complement Nigeria's digital identity infrastructure and accelerate the growth of the digital economy. The federal government will roll out 10,000 electric tricycles in the Nigerian market in August 2026 as part of an effort to improve public transportation and modernize the nation's logistics system. Vice President Kashim Shettima disclosed this during a courtesy visit by the transporters for Tinubu Shettima 2027 group. In a statement issued on Tuesday by the Senior Special Assistant to the President of Media and Communications to the Vice President, Stanley Nkwocha, Shettima said the tricycles will be distributed by the Northeast Development Commission for use across the Northeast region and beyond. He added that President Bola Tinubu has approved the expansion of the initiative to other parts of the country through various regional development commissions. According to the Vice President, the administration is committed to transforming Nigeria's transport system into an integrated logistics network connecting ports, railways, CNG-powered trucks, inland waterways, airports, and local feeder roads to drive commerce, agriculture, industry, and national integration. The Federation Account Allocation Committee has distributed 2.26 trillion naira among the federal government, state government, and local government councils as April 2026 revenue, representing an increase of 217 billion from the 204 trillion shared in the previous month. The latest allocation marks a 10.6% increase from the March 2026 revenue distributed in April. Details were contained in a statement issued on Monday by the Director of Press and Public Relations in the Office of the Accountant General of the Federation, Bawa Mukwa, following the FAAC meeting in Abuja. According to the statement, a total of 2.26 trillion was distributed from the April 2026 Federation account revenue to the three tiers of government. The committee also shared a 250 billion naira augmentation, with the federal government receiving 131.7 billion, state 66.6 billion,
and local government 51.5 billion naira. The latest allocation highlights continued growth in federal collected revenue despite weaker receipts from some petroleum-related taxes.

0: And over to the military, where the Nigerian Army has announced the successful rescue of Mrs. Amina Abubakar, wife of the late Major General Rabi Abubakar, former Director of Defense Information, who was abducted by bandits alongside her husband several weeks ago. A statement signed by the Director of Defense Information, Major General Samalia Oba, said the rescue followed intensified efforts and rescue operations conducted by troops of Operation Fashinyama, supported by the Nigerian effort. According to the statement, troops made contact with the bandits at Tunga village during sustained offensive operations, leading to Mrs. Abubakar's successful recovery. The Armed Forces of Nigeria assured that all necessary support is being provided to her family and reaffirmed its commitment to tracking down and neutralizing the perpetrators. The military also pledged to intensify operations aimed at ridding affected communities of terrorists and criminal elements across the country. Now, the African Democratic Congress has strongly opposed the Federal High Court ruling directing the Independent National Electoral Commission, INEC, to deregister the party and four others, describing the judgment as an attempt to undermine Nigeria's democratic process. Justice Peter Lifu of the Federal High Court in Abuja ordered INEC to deregister the ADC, Accord Party, Action People's Party, Action Alliance, and Zenith Labour Party for allegedly failing to satisfy constitutional and electoral requirements. The judgment followed a suit filed by the National Forum of Former Legislatures, which argued that INEC was obligated to deregister political parties that failed to meet prescribed electoral performance benchmark. Responding in a statement on X and signed by its National Publicity Secretary, Bolaji Abdullahi, the ADC condemned the ruling as unconstitutional and deeply troubling. The party maintained that the decision contradicts established legal precedent and previous positions taken by INEC on the political party's deregistration. The ADC further alleged that the ruling forms part of a broader effort to weaken opposition parties ahead of the future elections. Still on the ADC, where Chieftain of the African Democratic Congress, Kenneth Okonkwo, has criticized the selection of the party's vice presidential candidate for the 2027 general elections, warning that it could deepen the marginalization of the Southeastern national politics. On a statement shared on social media, Okonkwo reacted to reports that the party has chosen a South-South candidate for the position, arguing that the Southeast has remained excluded from both the presidency and vice presidency since 1999. He said another exclusion in 2027 would amount to continued political marginalization of the region. Okonkwo also referenced the party's origin, noting that it was founded by Ralph Mosu from the Southeast in 2005, and argued that fairness should guide leadership distribution. The comment followed ADC's announcement of former River State Governor Rotimi Amaechi as its vice presidential candidate alongside former vice president Atiku Abubakar on what the party described as unity and rescue ticket. And over to Imo State, where the Imo State Commissioner of Police, Aldo Garababoso, has ordered intensified enforcement against vehicles operating without registration number plates or with concealed, altered, defaced or obscured registration number. The directive was issued during a strategic meeting with area commanders, divisional police officers, tactical team commanders and heads of department at the state police headquarters in Owerri. According to the commissioner, the operation is aimed at strengthening internal security and enhancing crime prevention across the state. He urged members of the public to ensure full compliance with the lawful vehicle registration requirement and directed officers to carry out the exercise professionally within the confines of the law. And here in Abia State, where Chieftain of the All Progressive Congress, Honorable Mezie Chiekwe Siaga, has predicted a disastrous outing for the party if it fields an unpopular governorship candidate for the 2027 general elections. Siaga, who rejected the party's governorship primaries that produced Eric Opa, described the exercise as a sham and lacking credibility. He warned that the APC risks electoral defeat if it fails to address what he described as an injustice among long-standing party members. The APC stalwarts questions the rationale behind presenting Opa as the party's flag bearer, alleging that the businessman had only recently publicly commended the administration of Governor Alex Oti. Asiaga argued that following the withdrawal of Chief Mascot Uzokalo from the race, the party should hand its governorship candidate to Chief Henry Iko, whom he described as a loyal party member who has invested years in building the APC structure in Abia State. He further warned that ignoring such advice could cost the party dearly at the polls, insisting that the former minister enjoyed widespread grassroots support and statewide appeal. Still listening to the morning news on AIMBA 94.3 FM. About the news continues shortly with foreign business and sports. 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
0: 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About and over to the foreign team, where United States President Donald Trump has announced that ships are once again moving through the Strait of Hormuz, and that the critical oil route will be fully reopened by Friday, following an agreement between Washington and Tehran to end the Middle East conflict. The reopening of one of the world's most strategic energy corridors is expected to ease months of economic uncertainty and rising oil prices triggered by the conflict. Iran had blockaded the strait since the outbreak of hostilities, causing global concerns about energy supplies and inflation. The United States, Iran, and mediator Pakistan are expected to formally sign the agreement on Friday in Switzerland. And over to business, where the federal government has directed the Nigerian Midstream and Downstream Petroleum Regulatory Authority to intensify engagement with gas producers, marketers, and other stakeholders to boost the importation of liquefied petroleum gas, commonly known as cooking gas. The move is aimed at sustaining supply and improving market stability across the country. The development was disclosed in a statement by the Minister of State for Petroleum Resources, Eperibe Igbo. The minister reassured Nigerians of the government's commitment to ensuring adequate, reliable, and affordable gas supply for households, industries, and power generation. He also confirmed that no producer is exporting liquefied petroleum gas volumes designated for domestic consumption, stressing that the regulatory measures remain in place to prioritize local needs. And over to sports, where Galatasaray president Dusan Özbek has reiterated that the Turkish champions have no intention of selling Nigerian striker Victor Osimhen, despite growing interest from top European clubs. Osimhen has been strongly linked with a move away from the Turkish Super League champions this summer. Recent reports suggest that Spanish side Atletico de Madrid have submitted a £150 million offer for the Nigerian international. However, Özbek insists that Galatasaray remains determined to keep the prolific forward. And with that, we've come to the end of the morning news, but here are the major headlines again. Federal government to roll out 10,000 electric tricycles in August, as the ADC rejects a deregistration order, alleges plot to cripple opposition. An APC chieftain warns of electoral disaster in Abia if party fields unpopular candidates in 2027. To report events and news happening around you, please text or WhatsApp 0814-993-0596. 0814-993-0596. Or send an email to newsroomayimbafm@gmail.com. This news bulletin was produced and edited by Deborah Odiba. I am David Odi. To enjoy the rest of your morning. Thank you.

0: elites do not write justice on black and white. Ignorant men will write it on gray.
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3: Yes, sure. 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
1: This is to inform all persons who were allotted plots of land at the government station layout Uzuekoli by the Abia State Government to immediately present their letters of allocation and all other relevant documents relating to their plots to the Ministry of Lands, Umuahia, for verification and regularization. All affected allottees are required to comply within 14 days from the date of this announcement. Please note that failure to present the required documents within the stipulated period may result in the loss of the allocation, and government reserves the right to reallocate such plots without further notice. For inquiries, please visit the Ministry of Lands, Block A, Worker Secretariat, Ogurube Layout, Omuahia, signed ESV Mong N. Uduma, State Director of Lands, for Honorable Commissioner, Ministry of Lands, Abia State.
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3: 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Gotcha took a clean throw. Picked up by Hachimura with another offensive rebound and a three from him.
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5: 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Obaje finds Kazim. Kazim strikes.
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10: 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Kickoff. 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

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About. My name is David Audrey, they call me the engine room, they call me the super striker. An exciting morning to talk sports right here on the Yumba 94.3 FM. About. My name is

seen her. Some persons have constantly doubted my football prowess. But if you want to see my football prowess, my striker instinct, my deadly instinct in front of goal at the Imba International Stadium next week, Monday, precisely the 23rd of June, sports journalist here in Aba will be in action. Yes, journalist here in Aba will be in action against referees. You know, those referees, that's the Abia State Referees Council. Sports journalists will be in action against them. Or journalists there in Aba will be. It's just a friendly game. So you can come and watch the engine room. Kickoff time for that game. It's by 10 a.m. there at the Imba International Stadium, Aba, next week, Monday. Trust me when I tell you, it's going to be a very wonderful and amazing time. Because, come on, if I no score 5 goals for that game, no say no be maybe the super striker. So let's go straight to all the action we'll have for you this exciting and beautiful Tuesday. Today is Tuesday, the 16th day of June 2026. We're seeing some very exciting games in the World Cup. In case you want to give up, don't forget that the Cape Verdean goalkeeper did not turn professional up until age 25. That was when he became a professional footballer. And we've been seeing lots of exciting games there at the World Cup. And, you know, the game between Cape Verde and Spain was also yet another game that was top of our list yesterday. What a game it was yesterday. And for Belgium as well, Belgium against Egypt, Romelu Lukaku bringing up a striker instinct as well. We'll definitely get to talk about all these games because there's a whole lot. When I mean there's a lot to talk about, there's a lot to talk about this morning. So just take your seatbelts and let us ride.

Let's go straight to the world of tennis, where for Britain's Francesca Jones actually missed too much point in a narrow defeat by Talia Gibson in the Nottingham Open first round. Now Jones actually backed from a set down and a medical timeout to force a deciding set against Australia's Gibson. Now after being an early breakthrough on the tour, Jones actually hit back and held too much point as she served for victory at 5-3. However, world number 66 Gibson actually broke back and held firm in the resulting tie, a break to actually win a 6-3, 5-7, 6-3, 5-7, 7-6, 7-4 after a grueling 3 hours and 6 minutes. Now for Jones, he actually showed good fight in what was the longest match of his career, hitting 15 aces and landing 7 to 5 of her first set. She also twice appeared in discomfort, particularly after being broken to start the second set when she sat with her head under a towel, breathing deeply. Now the doctor was called to court to check her blood pressure and vitals, and Jones continued breaking Gibson's back. Before eventually taking a tied second set. Now the 25-year-old actually took another medical timeout at 5-5 in the third set after appearing to struggle with a nasal problem. Earlier at Nottingham, Olympic champion Zheng Wenin battled back to actually beat Maria Sakkari 4-6, 7-6, 7-1-6, so it ended. And Queens finalist Emma Raducanu and Katie Butler both withdrew from the tournament on Monday. Now there were defeats also for British hopeful, talking about Harry Wendenklen and Jack Pigginton Jones in the first round there at the Queens. Now world number 224, Wendell Klen actually beat top 100 players in Adam Watson and Alexander Vukic in the qualifying to reach the men's draw. However, he actually fell off 6-4. The fellow 6-4, 7-6, 7-5 to 5th to 6th ranked Boutis van der Danschlop on the first match on Andamura Arena. Now for Pigginton Jones, who reached the second round at Wimbledon last year, lost out 6-4, 4-6, 7-5 to Denis Shapovalov in the topsy-turvy encounter. Now for Pigginton Jones, who was twice a breakup in the deciding set and served for the match against the Canadians. However, former world number 10 and 2021 Wimbledon semifinalist Denis Shapovalov broke back and dominated the tie break to actually advance. And the doubles, the British defending champion Julian Cash and Lloyd Glasspool both beat Francisco Cerundolo and Brendan Nakashima 7-5, 6-4. It ended.

Away from that, away from the world of tennis, let's quickly switch gears over to football and tell you that head coach of Nigeria's under 17 women's national team, as the Nigerian women's national under 17 football team, Hakim Busari, a very fantastic man, I must tell you, has actually warned that his side cannot afford to become complacent despite their impressive goal scoring form ahead of the next round of FIFA under 17 women's World Cup qualifier. Now the Flamengos are preparing to face Benin with Hakim Busari, insisting that improvement is still needed if Nigeria hopes to continue its qualification journey. He says, and I quote, "We will begin to work soon as preparations intensify." According to the coach, scoring plenty of goals does not mean that the team has reached its full potential. There are still aspects of our game that need improvements, he implied. Now, Busari actually acknowledged that Benin Republic possesses a dangerous team capable of scoring goals and creating problems for opponents. Now, they are a well-drilled side and they score lots of goals too. The coach stressed that the current Flamengo squad is still developing and remains a work in progress despite recent dominant performances. It says, and I quote, "This as a new team and they are still growing." Busari, however, expressed confidence that the players will be ready physically and mentally when the crucial qualifiers arrive. He says, and I quote, "We will be prepared in every department." The Flamingos have also built a reputation for attacking football and high-scoring victories in recent campaigns. And Nigeria remains one of the strongest teams in African women's youth football. Many football observers believe the upcoming showdown against Benin is expected to be one of the toughest tests for yet the young Nigerian side. And for Hakim Busari, the message is clear. Past victories mean nothing now. The Flamingos must continue improving and complacency should be dangerous against a motivated Benin Republican side because qualification is not earned through preparation, discipline. Because qualification is earned through preparation, discipline, and constant improvement, not reputation alone. That's exactly what the under 17 national team coach talking about, Hakim Busari, is saying at this point in time. Let's quickly switch gears and talk about the Nigerian Premier Football League, where some teams are, well, the season is done. The season is done and dusted, and some teams are already beefing up for the new season. And talking about teams that are already preparing for the new season, one team I can tell you that is preparing for the new season is Rivers United. And for Rivers United, they've actually completed the signing of midfielder Blessing Iyamu. Iyamu is expected to actually switch gears over to the pride of Rivers in the coming days. Now, he was scouted by Rivers United following an impressive campaign with Concalifat in the Nigerian Premier Football League last season. Now, for Iyamu, he made 18 appearances and scored one goal for the Wales-based side. And Rivers United are already targeting reinforcement to challenge for the title and will improve their continental performance. Now, for Iyamu's arrival, is expected to boost the team's attacking options. And Rivers United and Rangers will compete in the CAF Champions League next season. And talking about Rangers, they've extended the contract of the head coach, talking about Fidelis Ilechukwu, by 1 year. So Fidelis Ilechukwu stays back at the Rangers for an extra 1 year. Congratulations to Fidelis Ilechukwu. Probably the good work that he has started there with Rangers, winning the league two times in 3 years. Yes, winning the league on two occasions in 3 years. That's what's a very, very impressive feat. Rangers won the league in the 2023-2024 season. And Rainbow Stars won the league in the 2024-2025 season. And Rangers are back winning the league in the 2025-2026 season. The big question is who gets to win the 2026-2027 Nigerian Premier Football League season. Definitely for me, I'm going to tell you that Enyimba should win the league. We're 9-time champions of the Nigerian Premier Football League. We're the biggest team. When I mean the biggest team in Nigeria and the biggest team as well in the West African sub-region, because we've won 2 CAF Champions League, African champions back-to-back, and that's a feat. When I mean that is a feat that you cannot take away from the People's Elephants. Yes, that's a feat that you definitely can take away from the People's Elephant, because come on, the People's Elephant. Yes, we know that this season was not really, you know, the best of seasons for the People's Elephant, but trust me when I tell you, the next season, the People's Elephant will come back better and they will come back stronger. There's also been a lot of improvement there at the People's Elephant this season. You know, there's been an improvement. At least there is growth. And I mean there is growth, because if you go to most European teams, you'll find out that
you see players who transition from the academy into the main team setup. Talk about Manchester United. That was exactly how Marcus Rashford came up the ranks. That's exactly how the likes of Kobbie Mainoo also came up the ranks. If you go there to Football Club of Barcelona, you'll see Lamine Yamal, Ansu Fati, and a lot of all those players who actually came through from the ranks there at their respective clubs, and they came up. And that's exactly what's happening there at the People's Elephant team. But in about 2 years, yes, in two seasons now, the People's Elephant has also guided some players who have come from the ranks, from the feeder team, from the under 19, into the main team. Players like Samuel Okechukwu. Yeah, Samuel Okechukwu is popularly known as Ishiwe, and he's already a regular in the first team. Players like Nelson Sule, who also came up from the ranks, and as another player, he's the left back, Good Luck, and Kamako Lam, who also came from the feeder team and has transitioned into the first team. And that tells you one thing. What it tells you is, it tells you about growth, it tells you about intentionality, and it tells you about structure. Hopefully next season the People's Elephant will get it better next season, and I'm very optimistic that the People's Elephant will definitely do what they have to do and get it better next season.

Away from that, let's quickly talk about the Super Eagles of Raja, and let's talk about some players of the Super Eagles. And this year's Premier League transfer window officially opens on Monday, with some Nigerian footballers already on the move to join new clubs. Now, the transfer window would actually run up until Tuesday, the 1st of September 2026. And this window actually allows clubs to sign new players for the 2026-2027 season. Now, transfer activities are expected to be high despite the ongoing 2026 World Cup, because some teams are already signing players and doing medicals there in the United States here at the World Cup. Now, other European top-flight leagues, Serie A, would officially commence on the 29th of June, the La Liga, and Bundesliga will commence officially. The transfer window will open officially on the 1st of July, respectively, and will all close on Tuesday, the 1st of September, for the new season. Now, we'll look at some of the Nigerian players who scramble for new clubs this summer. Now, for Zadok Yohana, the Nigerian youngster, has already completed, the Nigerian youngster has already joined Premier League club Brighton and Hove Albion on a permanent transfer. Now, for Zadok Yohana, he joined the Seagulls from Swedish club AIK Yohana on a 5-year contract. Now, Brighton actually beat other Premier League clubs, Newcastle United and Chelsea, to get the signature of the winger. Now, Victor Osimhen is currently subject to a lot of transfer speculations, and that's the reason why, for Victor Osimhen, he was not part of the Super Eagles squad for the friendly against Poland and the friendly against Portugal. You know, the Super Eagles manager Eric Sekuchel came out to say, oh, that's the reason why. But even though Victor Osimhen came out to debunk that and said, oh, you know, I just need that time off, my concentration is with the team. But however, there are reports that Victor Osimhen might not be staying at Galatasaray next season. Now, the Super Eagles striker has been linked to the move away from Galatasaray. Osimhen actually joined Galatasaray from Napoli on a permanent transfer last year, helping the club to win the Turkish Super League last season. Now, the 23-year-old has 3 years remaining on his contract with Galatasaray, but he has been linked to several European clubs, including Manchester United, Chelsea, Paris Saint-Germain, Atletico de Madrid, Juventus, and Real Madrid. Now, it is yet to be seen if Osimhen will end up leaving Galatasaray, because there are a lot of interest in him. And one of the teams that are very much interested in Victor Osimhen at this point in time, just like I said, he's been linked to teams like Manchester United, Chelsea, Paris Saint-Germain, Atletico de Madrid, Juventus, and Real Madrid. Now, coming tops for Victor Osimhen is Atletico de Madrid. And here's the reason why. The reason why it's probably Atletico de Madrid is because Julian Alvarez, the Argentine striker who plays for Atletico de Madrid, is subject to a transfer this summer transfer window. Barcelona needs his services. Real Madrid are also looking for him. If he eventually moves to Barcelona, or he moves to Real Madrid from Atletico de Madrid, of course, Atletico de Madrid will have to sign a replacement for him. And for Atletico de Madrid, they are looking at Victor Osimhen as a possible replacement for him. Paris Saint-Germain are also in the books for Victor Osimhen at this point. At the point in time, we also heard that Arsenal we are linked to Victor Osimhen. Didier Drogba has been one person who has always wanted Victor Osimhen to actually play for Chelsea. But do you think it's time for Victor Osimhen to probably play in the Premier League? Because we know that the Premier League is, of course, the biggest league, and that's the reason why you'll see some players who play for top clubs in Europe, top European clubs that are not in the Premier League, but, you know, they just want to make a move to the Premier League and probably play for average teams, you know, the likes of Fulham, Nottingham Forest, but play in the Premier League, because come on, the Premier League is the biggest league in the world. And former Enyimba midfielder, defender, talking about Chibuike Nwuemu, is also subject of transfer speculation in the Premier League at this point. If you remember 2 years ago, the trajectory of that young lad has been on the high rise. 2 years ago, he was playing here in Aba for the People's Elephants, playing for Enyimba. In fact, 3 years ago, he got relegated with Heartland FC of Owerri. He moved over to Enyimba, spent 2 years at Enyimba. From Enyimba, he moved to Wolfsberger AC in
Austria. From Austria, he's moved to Trabzonspor, where he's already playing with the big boys, the likes of Andre Onana and some of all those players, Paul Onacho and the rest of them. But he moved to Trabzonspor in January. And after moving to Trabzonspor in January, he's been very, very phenomenal. Never missed a game, helped them actually win the Turkey Super League. And Fulham already reportedly interested in getting the services of Chibuike Awuzie 6 months after joining Trabzonspor, and they want to bring him to the Premier League. Samuel Chukwueze, his contract at Fulham is set to expire on the 30th of June, and the Super Eagles winger spent the whole of last season on loan at the Premier League club from AC Milan. Now, for Chukwueze's original AC Milan's contract runs up until June 30th, 2028, but it's yet to see if Fulham would actually sign him on a permanent transfer this summer. Now, for Samuel Chukwueze, some persons will say that he did not really impress. He did not really impress at Fulham, as he scored just 3 goals and provided 4 assists in all competitions for the club. Kelechi Iheanacho remains future at Celtic remains uncertain heading into the summer transfer window. And the Nigerian striker joined the Scottish champions from La Liga club Sevilla on a free transfer last summer. His contract is set to expire on the 30th of June, but Celtic has an option to extend for an additional 12 months. And the former Manchester City star was impressive for Celtic last season, as he helped them to actually win the Scottish top flight league. Now, following his performance for Celtic, former Aston Villa striker Alan McNally had actually urged Celtic manager to keep Iheanacho at the club beyond the summer. Yet another player is Nigerian midfielder Joe Aribo, who is currently a free agent after officially departing Southampton at the end of his transfer window. And the biggest of them all, I must tell you, is Stanley Nwabali. Stanley Nwabali actually left Chippa United and decided, let me rest. But he's been subject to interest from Tanzanian Premier League club Azam FC. And for Azam FC, they're actually ready to battle South African club side Kaizer Chiefs and Simba FC of Tanzania for the 29-year-old goalkeeper. But come on, I feel like, Stanley Nwabali should be playing in Europe. But we'll keep our fingers crossed to see how this one actually pans out. We'll still be tracking more of our Nigerian players in the transfer market. But right now, let's eagerly switch gears and talk about the FIFA World Cup. Because come on, we are ready. The FIFA World Cup has reached this climax. Exciting, beautiful, and fantastic games. That's exactly what we're seeing there at the FIFA 2026 World Cup.

One thing I can tell you is that even if the Super Eagles of Nigeria, even if we don't go for the World Cup, our music will definitely go to the World Cup. We have Bonaboy and Rema on the two official songs of the FIFA 2026 World Cup. We've been seeing some very fantastic and exciting games. Games has definitely kept us at the edges of our seat. And one of those games that we saw yesterday was the game between Spain and Cape Verde. Who would ever, ever imagine that an island like Cape Verde would actually hold the Spanish champion to a 0-0 draw? What a game it was yesterday. I don't know if you saw that game, but trust me when I tell you, that was beautiful display. But of course, the goalkeeper of Cape Verde actually stole the headlines yesterday and stole the spotlight. In fact, this is my advice to Chelsea. Chelsea, I know say down a goalkeeper. Down a goalkeeper, if they do anyhow, they're gonna go carry this Cape Verdean goalkeeper because the guy is good. At least in this particular competition, he has made more saves than maybe Robert Sanchez would actually make in a single game.

And one thing you must also know about this goalkeeper is that this goalkeeper is 40 years old. The guy man don't old though, but at 40, well, I mean as 40, the Cape Verdean goalkeeper, Fozinha, is still delivering. And he was also making his World Cup debut and made lots and lots of fantastic saves yesterday against Spain. Now, as the final whistle actually rang out at the Atlanta Stadium, the camera has caught to Cape Verdean goalkeeper, Fozinha. Now, tears streamed down the 40-year-old as the magnitude of what he had just achieved was starting to sink in. After his side 0-0 draw with World Cup favourite Spain, now the stands actually erupted and thousands of Cape Verdean supporters who had carried their team with relentless noise for 90 minutes celebrated together, hugging, dancing and relishing the result. Now on the pitch, players actually raced towards each other in complete joy. Even the neutrals had actually been swept up by the occasion of what happened yesterday. And it was also against European champions, the veteran goalkeeper Fozinha delivered the performance of his life, because what a performance it was yesterday to actually end a heroic clean sheet and the most memorable, when I mean the most memorable result in the country's history. He says, and I quote, "I cried because I grew up with my grandparents. Unfortunately, they were not here. They died a few years before. They are everything for me and everything for my life." And he actually said that when he was presented with the Man of the Player of the Match Award. And he also said, "And also because of my mom, she didn't manage to be here because of the visa, because of the money you have to pay for visa. We didn't manage on time. I would have loved her to be here." And he also went on to say, "Our best weapon is our unity, regardless of the player who arrives today or the player who is 10 or 15 years old. The way we treat our family is our greatest strength. Everyone thought that we came here just to enjoy the World Cup, but no, no. We know that we have teams that we will always respect, because this is our first time. And this is for Cape Verde. This is their first time competing at the World Cup. But we're here to compete, and we're here to fight for our country." And guess what? This 40-year-old goalkeeper fought for his country yesterday. I don't know if you saw that game yesterday between Spain and Cape Verde. What a game it was yesterday. And of course, for the 48 goalkeeper, in case you don't know, he did not even start keeping from birth. He did not start keeping when he was 25, when he was 18, or when he was 17. He actually became a professional goalkeeper at the age of 25. And that is 15 years ago. And when I mean 15 years ago, I mean way back in 2011. That was when he became a professional goalkeeper. But of course, he's on the biggest stage in world football, and he has delivered for his country, Cape Verde.

And looking at some other games we actually saw yesterday. In Group H, well, Spain actually played out the 0-0 draw with Cape Verde, and Belgium actually played out the 1-1 draw with Egypt yesterday. Oh my God, you can't help but feel the impact of Romelu Lukaku. Maybe that's the reason why lots of European teams are jostling for the signature of Romelu Lukaku, because when he actually came in, even though it was an own goal, but Lukaku quack everybody. When I mean Lukaku, if he was that goal, even though it was recorded as an own goal, though, that was what it was recorded as. But trust me, Lukaku put body, you know, as a big and heavy. Say, I go put body, and Lukaku actually put body, and that was what resulted in Belgium actually getting at least or restoring parity in that game. He ended 1-1 in full time, and also for Saudi Arabia also played out a 1-1 draw with Uruguay. Yes, Saudi Arabia and Uruguay played out the 1-1 draw. Marco Araujo was actually on the score sheet for Uruguay as he restored parity in the 80th minute. As he restored parity for Paraguay in the 80th minute of that particular game. And of course, Al Amri was also on the score sheet for Saudi Arabia. He opened up scoring in the 41st minute of that particular game. And we'd also get to see lots of exciting games today in the FIFA World Cup. We'll see... Okay, in the early hours of this morning, we also saw the game between Iran and New Zealand. But of course, the biggest game will be taking center stage this evening, I must tell you. And that's the game between France and Senegal. For me, this is also one of the games of the tournament. So far, so good. Only Ivory Coast are the only African team to have won a game at the FIFA World Cup. Can Senegal actually follow suit? France will be in action against Senegal this evening. And that game will be kicking off at exactly 8 p.m. Nigerian time. That's the first game of the night. And at 11, we'll see Iraq and Norway. And in the early hours of tomorrow morning, we'll also see yet another African team. By 2 a.m., we'll see Argentina and Algeria. The big question, who gets to win this one between Argentina and Algeria? We'll also get to see Austria and Jordan by 5 a.m. I told you, if you want to watch the 2026 World Cup, you must stay awake in the middle of the night too. When I mean you must stay awake. First game is kicking off by 8 p.m. Second game is kicking off by 11 p.m. Third game is kicking off by 2 a.m. And of course, the fourth one is kicking off by 5 a.m. in the morning. Maybe when you're waking up in the morning, when you're preparing for work, you might say, make I just watch small World Cup between Austria and Jordan while I'm preparing for work. The sports crew will definitely bring you up to speed with more news much later. This evening with everything going there at the World Cup. But let's quickly talk about some transfer stories this morning, because some teams are definitely looking forward to getting players in the transfer market next season. Now for Real Madrid, they've actually made contact regarding a move from West Ham's Matheus Fernandes. But Manchester United remain front runners for the Portugal midfielder. And for Manchester United, they are not prepared to meet West Ham's asking price, which is about £80 million. But he's also a target for Paris Saint-Germain. Bayern Munich has set to sign Moroccan forward Ismail Saibari from PSV Eindhoven and a transfer worth £45 million. And for Saibari, he actually scored against Brazil at the World Cup. And Real Madrid has also inquired about Felix Mecha's situation at Borussia Dortmund. Felix Mecha and Niger boy Wayne B. Well, this is where we'll actually wrap up this morning. My name is David Oji. I'm the Super Striker. Do have yourself a wonderful day and keep listening to Inba 94.3 FM. 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

0: 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You're welcome. My name is David Otu.
1: And I'm Mary Paul Otu. Good morning to you and thank you so much for joining us.
2: I'm Okakalu Ogechi Sira.
0: Today we examine a judgment that could reshape Nigeria's political landscape ahead of the 2027 general elections. Now, a federal high court has ordered the Independent National Electoral Commission, INEC, to deregister five political parties, including the African Democratic Congress, the ADC, their court party, over the alleged failure to meet constitutional requirements for continued registration. Now, it is not just about five parties. It raises bigger questions. Can democracy have too many political parties? Should parties that consistently fail at the polls remain on the ballot? Does the Constitution compel INEC to deregister on the performing parties, or does INEC have discretion? And perhaps, most importantly, can the court direct INEC to exercise a power that the Constitution appears to vest on the Electoral Commission? Now, supporters of the ruling say the law is clear and Nigerians cannot continue to maintain dozens of inactive parties that contribute little to the democratic process. Critics, however, argue that democracy thrives on inclusion, not exclusion, and that removing opposition parties months before a major election could narrow political choices and raise questions about fairness. And today, that happens to be one of our biggest stories, where INEC, the court, a federal high court sitting in Abuja, has compelled and directed INEC to deregister four political parties, or some political parties. The African Democratic Congress, the ADC, the APP, AA, and Zenith Labour Party. But however, Zenith Labour Party is very common to most persons here in Abuja State, Mary.
1: Yeah, definitely. And going by, you know, what the court used to tell INEC to deregister them, I think that can actually be countered, because if you take a look at Constitution, the Section 225A, that's the Judge Lifo actually used to say let INEC deregister them. It stipulates that a political party is going to be deregistered if it doesn't do these things. Number one, breach of any of the requirement for registration, failure to win at least 25% of the vote cast in one state of the federation in the presidential election, or one local government area of a state in a governorship election. C, failure to win at least one ward in a chairmanship election, or one seat in the national or state house of assembly election, or one seat in councillorship election. Like the ZLP you mentioned, the one councillorship election in Abuja State.
0: A local government election.
1: A local government election in Abuja State as well. You know, and also talking about ADC, they also did win some election, I think House of Representatives, I think about two seats in House of Representatives in the 2023 elections. You know, so that's why this issue is coming up. In fact, personally for me, or let me not say personally for me, but I think what some people are saying is that this is the voice of APC and the hand of this association of former legislators that came together to actually institute this particular, you know, court injunction in the first place, you know. So, and funnily enough, this particular group of people, former legislators, we hear have actually endorsed President Bola Ahmed Tinubu. So you can see that they are backing the incumbent, that their loyalty lies with the incumbent, right? And then questions are being asked as to why did they actually take this to court? I mean, what is their, why? What do they stand to gain? What is their interest? You are former legislators, we understand. But what is your interest when it comes to these political parties you mentioned? Do you have a personal interest? Is it for the betterment of the country? You know, do you have a personal interest? Why exactly did you actually institute this? Why exactly did you take this to court? What do you stand to lose or gain at the end of the day? And also, you also have one of the people that is citing this as his portfolio. I know his name, Bajabiamila, right? Who is also, of course, he's chief of staff, right? Of course, to President Bola Ahmed Tinubu. So you can see that somehow, when people point accusing finger at ABC or the ruling party or the incumbent, they might not be far from the truth at this point in time with everything that is happening in the country. It looks as if the APC are working, you know, assiduously to see to it that probably some opposition members are not seen on the ballot at the end of the day. It's what it's beginning to look like. And also, there's also another angle. The judge, Lifo, according to the representatives of these political parties, like the ADC, there was a stay. He was actually asked to stay the proceedings of this judgment. Why? Because you already have a case in court, in appeal court. A higher court actually asked that you stay proceeding on this particular case, and then you went ahead to give judgment when the higher court actually said you should stay proceedings. So it's actually looking like it's more like rascality that even you as a judge, you have actually flouted an order that was given by a higher court of jurisdiction to stay proceedings, and then you went ahead to give judgment on this particular matter. So that's also another one, you know, on another angle at this point in time. You know, so based on the very fact that you cannot really take away the fact that ADC did win some seats in 2023 election, and then I talked about ZLP winning also some seats, you know, a councillorship seat when they conducted the local government election. I think it was 2024 in Abia State, you know. And then, all that being said, David, we saw what happened after 2023 general elections. About 74 political parties were deregistered, you know, after the election. Now, the question is, why now? If at the end of the day, you actually want to institute this, shouldn't it be after an election? And you must have ascertained that these political parties were not able to actually win seats. According to the Constitution, Section 225A, then you can go ahead and deregister them. Why wait when it is not time for the next election cycle? You are coming up with this whole issue. What is your interest at the end of the day? So it's beginning to look like probably it's a witch hunt or something like that. And at this point in time, I think that opposition political parties should actually be careful, because this has hit ADC. The next might be NDC and so many other political parties at the end of the day. So they should watch their back, you know, from how I see it. But we are going to wait and see what happens, because, of course, ADC, they have said they are going to appeal the judgment. They are not going to take it. In fact, their National Secretary, Bolaji Abdullahi, is calling for the arrest of the judge, Peter Lifu, is actually calling for his arrest, saying that it's a show of rascality because there was a court, you know, judgment to stay proceedings on this particular issue, and he went ahead to deliver judgment on it, and that is going against a particular higher court of jurisdiction that said stay proceedings on this particular issue, on this particular case, and then he went ahead to deliver judgment on it. You know, so at the end of the day, I also think that this is where the judiciary comes in. You know, before now, there is a saying that the court is it the last solution of a common man? The last hope of a common man. But in Nigeria now, I'm not sure if Nigerians actually have, you know, that confidence in the judicial system. And that's as a result of this kind of issue. You know, you have two different courts giving two different judgments, and you are asking yourself, is our constitution different? What exactly is going on? This, like, giving different judgments on a particular issue. We saw that happen in 2023 general election. After the election, there were litigations in court. And then this court will give a different kind of judgment. And then this other court will give a different kind of interpretation on the same kind of case. You know, so it's a problem. First of all, Nigerians' confidence in the electoral system, believe it or not, is somewhat becoming, is eroding. We talked about it last week when the issue of, Actor Emeka came up. where his personal data was actually, you know, made known by somebody working with INEC. It wasn't because INEC said nobody actually had access to their system from outside. It was internally done. You know, and the person was also arrested, even though his or her name was not mentioned. We don't know about it, but we heard that the police, you know, security agent jumped into the case and all that. So there is actually a problem where Nigerians, their confidence in the judicial system, in the electoral system is waning. And also their confidence in the judicial system is waning as well. Because when you wake up and hear this kind of story or read this kind of, you're asking yourself, is the judiciary, is it actually the last hope of a common man at the end of the day? You know, because they are supposed to live up to expectation. The judiciary is supposed to be independent of the executive. The executive is supposed to be independent of the judiciary and legislature. And so is the legislature. But in Nigeria, do we really see that? It's as if the executive controls other aspects. It's as if they control the executive. It's as if they also control the judiciary. That was why Nigerians raised their voice when the FCT minister started building houses for judges. Questions were asked. He who pays the piper calls the tune, for crying out loud. You can't be paying the piper and you don't tell the piper what to sing for you. You call the tune. It is your money. So that was why, you know, Nigerians raised the issue of how are you building houses for judges? Because somehow, it's more like they owe you a debt. It's more like they are indebted to you. These houses were furnished though. It's not just that they built it. They were well-furnished houses for the judges. So it's a problem. So that's the issue we are having at this point in time. But we'll wait and see what is going to happen. The NDC is more like the only political party right now that has come out to say they are going to appeal. The other parties that I mentioned, the AAA, the AP, the ZLP, you know, I'm not sure any of them have actually come out to say whether they are going to appeal the judgment or not. But I think at this point in time, other opposition parties should also get ready, because we might not see an end to this kind of issue coming up at the end of the day. And somehow I think this is a puncture on, you know, if at the end of the day somehow the ruling party on it's going to be a puncture on our democracy, because at the end of the day I think everybody, different political parties, have the right to be on the ballot. Let Nigerians decide at the end of the day. And you see, another thing I just noticed is the very fact that at this point in time, if you take a critical look at it, Atiku is like the only strong contender that is coming from the north. Unlike what we had in 2023, where we had Kwankwaso and the votes were divided. You know, we had Kwankwaso also, who was coming from the north. But at this point in time, Atiku looks like the only strong presidential candidate that is coming from the north at this point in time. And then you also have P2B of the NDC, who has his OK movement, you know, the Kwankwaso side of it. So we'll wait and see what happens at the end of the day. But I think in the face of democracy, governments of the people, by the people and for the people, the people should be allowed to decide who becomes their leaders come 2027. And there should not be any guise or any way to try to thwart that even before we have to go to the polling units at the end of the day.
0: Well, these are the top stories that we're tracking for you this morning. And other stories that we're also tracking. The ADC has actually demanded the arrest of the judge who gave the judgment yesterday. And far north Katsina State, the troops, the Nigerian Armed Forces, have also rescued late general's wife in Katsina. And yesterday, publicly, the Anambra State Governor, who happens to be a member of the All Progressive Grand Alliance, ABGA, yesterday during an APC rally there in Anambra State, actually endorsed President Bola Tinubu. And today officially makes it 1 month that students and teachers have been in captivity, even as the governor of Oyo State, Seyi Makinde, is seeking help. And still in the ADC, Kenneth Okonkwo has actually withdrawn support for Atiku over vice presidential candidate. You can be part of our conversation this morning. Please do well to follow us across all our social media platforms on Facebook. We've actually reeled out the topics, and you can drop your comments on Facebook, and we'll do justice to all the comments there on Facebook. Our Facebook page is Enyimba 94.3 FM. Aba, you can also drop your comments on WhatsApp. Our WhatsApp phone number is 0813-762-5453. WhatsApp is 0813-762-5453. You can also drop your 1 minute 30-second voice message on WhatsApp, and we'll do justice to that. Sarah, you're just folding your arms. Are you good?
2: Yeah, I'm good. I'm just feeling a bit cold, but I'm good. I'm good.
0: All right. So yesterday, a federal high court ordered the deregistration of 5 political parties, including the ADC, and the suit was reportedly based on allegations that the party failed to satisfy constitutional and electoral requirements, and the issue also raised concerns about the power of the court versus the powers vested on INEC. And part of the section of the constitution where that particular judgment relied on was section 225A of the constitution of the Federal Republic of Nigeria. But away from the ADC, Sarah, let's talk about the Accord Party. Now, Accord Party is also one of the parties that INEC gave the court gave the judgment that it should be deregistered. Now, we'll go to Osun State, where Governor Ademola Adeleke is the governor of Osun State. Of course, he's the uncle of popular Afrobeat superstar Davido. And he's a member of the Accord Party. And the elections in Osun State is coming up, I think that should be in July. And originally, he didn't want to be part of the drama in the PDP, in the APC, or other major political parties in quotes. You know, there's a lot of drama in the APC, there's a lot of drama in the PDP, the Wiki faction. Of course, he was originally a member of the People's Democratic Party. But then, he said, okay, I don't want to be a member of the drama here. There's a lot of drama in the APC, there's a lot of drama in the PDP, the Wiki faction. Of course, he was originally a member of the People's Democratic Party. But then,

0: Dilike at this point, how would you be feeling?
1: Well, definitely I'll be feeling quite sad because it's the ruling coming from, you know, the legislator telling the INEC to, you know, deregister these parties is something that it shouldn't be coming at this time. It should be coming at this moment because these persons have been, you know, they've been given the tickets to run. Just as you're talking about Governor Adeleke out there, the running for his second term as the governor of Osun State, definitely he will be sad because he's crossed his fingers, getting ready for 2027, and you know, going for his second term as the governor of Osun State. For the INEC, I think they should really go through these again, and you know, not just dance to the tune of whatever the legislator might want to say. I think the judiciary should also come in play in this whole matter because definitely we know it's still possible to deregister some parties, party members and all of that. It's possible to do it, but then go through the constitution again, see if these persons have actually really defiled the constitution, if they didn't meet to what the constitution stated, and then go again and again and before you could actually deregister the party. For me, I'm going to feel so sad, you know, if I've been getting ready for 2027 election, talking about Osun State right now, and I'm seeing that, oh, we're getting a deregistration, is going to really be sad. So it's something that I think the Adeleke, the aspirant, you know, come for 2027 governorship should actually place an appeal for and make sure that it doesn't see the light of the day. And the INEC also gets to go through all of the constitutions again, the Electoral Act, the Constitution 1999, and be sure, because definitely this is going to really dampen on our democracy as Nigerians. We're actually having a shaky feel now, right now, to what is going to happen come 2027. If you stifle the voices of these opposition parties, then we have no choice than to cross our fingers or our arms and just watch the All Progressive Party Congress win. So it shouldn't be like that. So I think something should be done, and you know, the scrabbling of all of the constitutions put in place, and make sure that these other parties get to see the light to contest come 2027.
0: The Osun election will be happening precisely on the 16th, on Saturday, the 15th of August. And I don't know how I'm feeling for Governor Adeleke at this point, because running away from the People's Democratic Party, running away from the All Progressive Congress, the APC, and deciding to settle with the Accord Party so that peace will reign, because of course there are a lot of political powers there in Osun State just for peace to reign. And here he is in the Accord Party, and the Accord Party, INEC, the court has actually directed INEC to deregister the Accord Party. Few months, this is less than 2 months to the election, and officially his campaign is supposed to kick off today, which is the Imole 2026 campaign. Mary, if you are Governor Adeleke, when you heard that particular news, how would you feel?
2: When it comes to politics, if you're a politician, you should be brazen, you should be bold and audacious, and you should always be on your feet to respect anything, right? Especially when you're not a member of the ruling political party, you know. So I think one thing he can do for himself is to join the appeal with the ADC, his political party. Do you understand? I think that's one thing they can do. They can join with the ADC to appeal this. And I don't really know, maybe I will have to find out if his political party actually did win any seats in the 2023 general election, even if it's councillorship. You know, at least they need to have something to hold on to at the end of the day. But on the other hand, you know, even though we are yet to see the CTC of that particular judgment, you know, but on the other hand, my interest is, what is the interest of these former legislators that instituted this in the first place? Do you understand? Like, we need to know what their standee is. What prompted them? Are they doing it for Nigerians? Are they doing it for the betterment of the country? What do they stand to gain at the end of the day? I think that's also another nitty-gritty question we are asking. And being the very fact that these same people are supporting President Bola Ahmed Tinubu, it looks also

0: shades of, I don't know, I really don't know what to call it. So for me, there's no need. You don't see, if you have to be a politician, you have to have a strong mind of being a politician. It's not something that you, politics is like, especially in this country, it's not something you enter with fear or you know, looking like someone that can be intimidated or being cowardly. You know, sorry for using that word, but you have to be brazen enough. You have to be strong. You have to exploit all other options. They don't just throw something at you and then you take it lying low. That's one of the reasons I have respect for Senator Natasha Akpotiuduaghan. I remember when she had the case last year with the Senate President, and she stood her ground in all of it. She stood her ground at the end of the day. Where is she today? What happened with all the cases that they had against her? You know, but what happened? So you have to go into politics having it at the back of your mind that this kind of things can come up. It shouldn't even come as a shock to him at this point in time. He has lawyers. He has, of course, I want to believe he has good lawyers, SANs for that matter. They should know how to throw their weight behind this and appeal the case. He might get his day. He might get. In fact, at this point in time, with the very fact that the judge or the court was actually asked to stay proceedings on this particular matter, it's actually another big issue on its own. You were asked to stay proceedings, and then you went ahead to give judgment on a particular matter you were asked to stay proceedings on. So it's actually, there are so many ways to waste. I'm not a lawyer. I wish you had a lawyer in the house that can actually clear us up. But I think there are so many ways to explore this. So for me, there's only being afraid. Just call your lawyers, have them sit down and explain some certain things to you and tell you the way forward on how they are going to tackle the matter. You might still have a window of opportunity. That's just the truth. Even though he has few months, a few weeks before his election in August 2026. So it's give or take, it's very possible. If they appeal the case and then there is a speedy hearing, of course he can get his day in court. And of course, if the Court of Appeal actually nullifies whatever happened at the Federal High Court, he would go ahead and stand for election at the end of the day. There's nothing to be afraid of. Until you explore all options, there's absolutely nothing to be afraid of.
1: Now, here is also yet another twist. When we look at the section 225A of the Constitution, it says that the Independent National Electoral Commission, INEC, shall have the power to deregister a political party. So if you look at that word, shall, that means it confers the power to deregister a political party.
0: They did.
1: On INEC,
0: yes.
1: So it is now left for INEC at her discretion, or at their discretion, which the Constitution has empowered them. Now, the Constitution is supreme. Yes, we know that we have different acts. You know, we have the criminal code, we have different codes, different acts. But however, whenever an act or a code is conflicting with the Constitution is supreme. And that section of the Constitution says that the Independent National Electoral Commission, INEC, shall have the power to deregister a political party for, and then he now listed the reasons. Now, these political parties, if they did not meet the requirement for ensuring registration, I think it is now at the discretion of INEC to decide whether or not to actually deregister this political parties or remove this political.
0: Not when the court of jurisdiction is mandating them to, right? They have the discretion to do so. But if a court is mandating you to, you have no other option than to follow the judgment of the court. This is where the problem is coming from. Because the court has just passed the judgment and they are putting it to INEC that they just have to. Do you understand? That's the problem. You know, so I think that's why the ADC, they are actually, because like you can check after the 2023 election, there were some political parties that were deregistered. I think about something of them. They were deregistered by INEC because it's in their prerogative to actually do so. But where a court mandates you, it becomes a problem because your hands are tied. Even if you don't want to do that, especially coming, leading up to the 2027 general election, even if you don't want to do that, but now that you have a mandate from the court, you have no other option than to follow suit. Remember, it was also the court that mandated INEC to recognize Nenadi Osman of the Labour Party. I don't know if you understand what I'm saying. It was a court that mandated INEC. So at the end of the day, whether INEC is going to or not, once there is a court judgment, you just have to follow suit because nobody is above the law. That's a problem. So that's why I'm saying that what a court party can do now is to join that suit with ADC and appeal this judgment and see if they can get a speedy hearing at the end of the day, at least before the August election.
1: Well, the Accord Party has already come out to reject the court order to deregister it and assured its members, candidates and supporters that it will be on the ballot in the upcoming elections. Now, Accord said it will appeal the judgment in order to save the nation's democracy. Accord Party said the judgment was delivered in flagrant disregard of the subsisting Court of Appeal's stay of proceedings order on the matter. Now, in a statement signed by Barrister Maxwell, its national chairman, the party said it is curious that the Federal High Court will proceed to deliver judgment on a matter before the appellant court that granted stay of proceedings, aware that the delivery of the judgment was part of the proceedings of the court. The court is a temple of justice governed by the rule of law and due process, not fiat. It said that accordingly, Accord will challenge the contentious judgment hurriedly delivered in disobedience of the appellant court's order. The party's legal team has commenced action to overturn the ruling. And we'll be seeing lots and lots of things like this, but we'll go for a very short break. We'll be right back after now. Keep it locked on to Yimba 94.3 FM. Over.
2: This announcement. This is to inform all persons who were allotted plots of land at the government station layout, Uzuekoli, by the Abia State Government to immediately present their letters of allocation and all other relevant documents relating to their plots to the Ministry of Lands, Umuahia, for verification and regularization. All affected allottees are required to comply within 14 days from the date of this announcement. Please note that failure to present the required documents within the stipulated period may result in the loss of the allocation, and government reserves the right to reallocate such plots without further notice. For inquiries, please visit the Ministry of Lands, Block A, Worker Secretariat, Ogurube Layout, Omuahia. 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
0: And I'm Mary Paul Odum.
12: And Moka Kalu Ogechi Sira.
1: Before we went for that break, we're still taking a close look at the judgment of the court yesterday. Justice Peter Lifu of the Federal High Court, who gave the judgment that parties, the ADC, the APP, APM, ZLP, and the court party should be deregistered, and they took that particular judgment from section 225A of the Constitution of the Federal Republic of Nigeria. And the ADC has already come out to say that it is going to appeal that particular judgment. Their court party has also come out to say it is going to appeal that particular judgment. But of course, the ZLP, they don't have a candidate to do this, so they don't have any business appealing appealing that particular judgment, and some other parties who probably don't have stakes. But of course, the stakes are high for a court party, because they have a gubernatorial aspirant in the person of the sitting governor of Osun State, Governor Ademola Adeleke, who is supposed to begin his campaigns officially today, being the 16th of June 2026, and the elections in Osun State would come up on the 15th of August, Saturday the 15th of August 2026. The ADC also have Atiku Abubakar as its presidential candidate, and of course the ADC spokesperson actually came out to say that the judge who delivered that particular ruling should be arrested and should be prosecuted because it is contempt of court. There is already a pending stay of proceedings, and he also went on to actually give judgment in a matter that the Court of Appeal had adjoined to October 2026. There is a matter before the Court of Appeal, and the Court of Appeal had adjoined this particular matter to October 2026. And while the matter was adjoined to October 2026, there was also a stay of proceedings. There was also a stay of proceedings, and the Court of Appeal adjoined the matter to 2026. However, the judge decided to give a judgment in this particular case, and the spokesperson of the African Democratic Congress, the ADC, has come out to say that the judge should be arrested, and in fact he should be arrested, and that in fact that particular judgment is absolutely useless.
0: You would actually understand that the ADC actually have the prerogative to come out and say what they need to say concerning this judgment. At the end of, they still have their case in court between them and the Nafiu Bala Gombe faction of the ADC. That issue is still in court. There's not been a final judgment on it. So to even have that at this point in time, and then you are having this one brewing, at the end of the day, it looks like the odds are all against you. That there is this witch hunting, or there's this desire for maybe a particular political party or a particular person to see to it that ADC, they don't get to be on the ballot at the end of the day. You know, so it's actually in their prerogative to appeal this particular judgment. It's in their prerogative to go to court. Like I said, why would a higher court of judicial give a stake telling you to stay on the proceedings, and then you go ahead to give judgment on that particular issue, that particular proceeding? That's you being flagrant. That's you being not giving a care as to a higher court. And you are a judge. You understand the law. You know what the law stipulates. That alone should actually tell you not to do this. And you went ahead to do it. You know, and I think that's why Bolaji Abdullahi, the National Secretary of ADC, that's why he's calling for the arrest of Peter Lifu, you know, at the end of the day. Because if you understand the law, which is your job is to interpret, that's the job of the judiciary. Why the legislature actually enacts, why they make this law, the judiciary interprets this law, so you have a better understanding, you have a better interpretation of the law, you understand what the section 225A states, stipulates, according to 1999 constitution as amended, so you understand it fully, and you also know what a higher jurisdiction has said concerning this particular matter. So at this point in time, I don't think anybody is going to fought ADC at this point in time for whichever legal means they want to pursue as regards to this particular court judgment. It's in their right to pursue it, and if they feel that they have a window, of course they might get their day in court, and who knows what happens at the end of the day. They might still be on the ballot, because it's going to be a big blow for them at the end of the day if this court judgment holds sway. It means Atiku Abubakar might not smell the ballot at the end of the day. So, of course, if they feel like appealing it, let them appeal it and get their day in court.
1: Well, we'll be seeing a lot of political interpretations to this, and we'll also be seeing a lot of judicial interpretations to this. And in the coming days, we'll also see a lot of drama. And what about, because this is the political season, so come on, we'll be seeing a lot of drama with the court. A lot of persons will be running to the court, but just like you say, the court is the last hope of a common man. But the ADC's legal representative speaking yesterday in a Monitor television interview said that this is a very, he says, and I quote, this is a very useless judgment. Very, very useless judgment. Even a university student, a law university student, will tell you that once a court of appeal gives any judgment or ruling, the lower court is bound by that ruling. I mean, ordinary law students in the university, let alone a senior judge, the Court of Appeal gave a ruling staying proceedings at the Federal High Court, and it is not as if that the ruling was not brought to the attention of my Lord Honorable Justice Peter Liko. It was brought to his attention. Now let me now please let Nigerians know how the genesis of this matter. Now the plaintiff in this matter filed this action in December last year in the name of National Forum of Former Legislators, which is a non-juristic personality. When they now realized that the name it used in suing the defendant was a non-juristic person, on their own volition, without the order of the court, amended the processes and then changed the jurisdiction personality of the plaintiff and then added the incorporated trustees without the order of the court. By the initial processes filed in December, Zenith Labour Party was not even a party. Accord was not even a party. On their own volition, without the order of the court, added this other defendant in the matter. What it now changed, what it was now challenged, Justice Lifo resurrected a dead matter and granted the application for amendment. It was that order that the plaintiff should now amend the processes that triggered the appeal. But of course, different lawyers, different interpretations, but we are more concerned about what this does to our democracy. And away from the political party crisis, let's quickly switch gears over to Katsina, where the army has rescued late Major General Rabi's wife in Katsina, Sarah.
10: Yes, it's actually good news. You know, we talked about this story yesterday, and I was glad when I saw the story coming up on the headlines this morning. It's a very good news. We could actually give a round of applause to the security men who had actually rescued the late general's wife. It's actually a good news. I'm so happy I saw that. And definitely, we still want them to actually still rescue the other children, you know, not just because a tag of a high caliber is given to a name and then you get to have a sweet rescue to this person. So I believe these other children who have been in captivity for a month now and counting should actually get their rescue and be reunited to their parents. Definitely a good one coming from the police and Ant-Man to rescuing the wife. That was what we were asking, that she be rescued today and, you know, be able to mourn her husband, you know, that has been dead. So the call for Nigerians, our politicians, our government out there is that they make the people safe, you know, and secured. And then we're still calling that they rescue the children that have been abducted in Oyo. Very important.
1: Nigerian troops rescued the wife of the deceased senior military officer who had been abducted in Katsina, and the rescue is being presented as part of ongoing military operations against banditry in northwestern Nigeria. How long was she in captivity? Were these kidnappers actually arrested or were they neutralized? And what does this
0: offer? You mean kinetic or non-kinetic?
1: Please explain kinetic and non-kinetic.
0: That's what it is now. You're asking if there was combat or if there was, you know, that's normally what they usually tell us is they use kinetic and non-kinetic means, intelligence gathering and all that. But I think there was actually, I think there was combat according to the army, and I think that was what resulted when they saw the troops coming, as according to the army. They shot the woman and abandoned her, right? Because they saw the troops coming. You know, and that happened. But at the end of the day, for me personally, we give kudos to the Nigerian Army for work well done. But at this,
1: and the Air Force as well.
0: Because and the Air Force, yes, of course. But I think at this point in time, one thing we are praying is that the woman gets better, because she has a whole lot to say, especially concerning the death of her husband. Remember that Katsina State Government came out and say that the Major General died of hypertension and diabetes. But of course, the wife was there with him in captivity, and she would actually give us an insight into exactly what happened, and possibly an insight into if they were the only two people, you know, that were captured, or there were other people with them in captivity as well. You know, that would actually give the Nigerian Army another job to do, to also see that those other people that were captured alongside the Major General and his wife also are rescued at the end of the day. So kudos to the Nigerian Army, but we want to see more, especially the children, the school children that have stayed in captivity for 1 month now. It's 1 month and they are still there in Borno State, in Oyo State, you know. So we want to, we also want to see that they are rescued at the end of the day. And more so, we want to see arrest, right? We want to see combat. We want to see arrest, because in previous rescue mission we have seen, I usually ask this question, were arrests made? Because it's important that arrests are made. It will deter and it will send a strong message to these people that we are not a country to be messed with, and we are not here to negotiate with terrorists. We don't negotiate with terrorists. We send a very strong message to them. So kudos to the army, but we want to see more more of rescue and more of people having their freedom from captivity at the end of the day.
1: All right, and away from that particular story, let's go straight to Anambra State, where the governor of Anambra State, who is also a member of the All Progressive Grand Alliance, ABGA, has openly come out to endorse the second term of President Bola Ahmed Tinubu. Now, I say that I'm here in the APC rally because progressives are working together. APC, All Progressive Congress, ABGA, All Progressive Grand Alliance. So it's always, it's just the thing about progressives, that progressives are working together. Let's get to hear from Governor Soludo.
13: The President and Commander-in-Chief of the Armed Forces of Nigeria for a second term as CYU Bola Ahmed Tinubu GCFR. I've come in solidarity because progressives are working together. Progressives are working together. It is time for progressives to unite. Yes, there are challenges. Today is not long speeches for me, because we are going to have our own day. APGA will soon be meeting and will make its own statement. And I believe that after, progressives all over Nigeria will be coming together under one umbrella to make sure that Bola Ahmed Tinubu continues the great job, the foundational structure that he is laying now for Nigeria. So I join you in solidarity on that, and to also say to Umunne Mundibo, enough of the politics of lamentations. We must now move from the alliance for protest to alliance for

0: Thank you very much, and God bless you all. You'll hear from us very soon. Thank you.
1: That was the governor of Anambra State, Professor Chukwuma Charles Soludo, publicly endorsing the second term ambition of President Bola Ahmed Tinubu. And he says, I'm here because progressives are working together. ABGA will soon meet and make its own statement. We will continue under one umbrella to make sure that President Tinubu continues his second job. And to Ndibos, enough of the politics of lamentation and protest. Let's move to the politics of alliance and progress. And he, did you understand the Igbo adage? He said, kama efigiga banahege ibuburiya odu.
2: It means in English, half bread is better than none. Do you understand? It's instead of losing out, at least you have something to hold on to. I mean, the tail of a cow is big old. There is meat inside it as well. You understand? So instead of losing out on the entire cow, the whole big cow, collect the tail now. At least there is still something there that you can hold on to. But be that as it may, I mean, Professor Chukwuma Soludo has been someone who has been audacious when it comes to his support of President Bola Ahmed Tinubu. He has never shied away from it. Everybody knows that he supports the president. I mean, his second inauguration, it was that time that there was a massacre. There was killing in Borno State, and President Bola Ahmed Tinubu was not in the country. The vice president went there for that inauguration, even though his state, he's from Borno State, had crisis where people were actually killed. I think it was the day after that he went to Borno State. And of course, we condemned it on this platform that he could have, left that inauguration. I mean, Professor Chukwuma had already won the election, and we know we are talking about human life. He could have gone to Borno State to ascertain what was happening in his own state where he comes from, but he chose to. So that shows you the relationship that the Professor Chukwuma Soludo has with, the presidency and all that. So he has never been someone that has shied away from the very fact that he supports President Bola Ahmed Tinubu. And you have also seen how unequivocal he has been when it comes to condemning Peter Obi, his actions and everything. That also shows you where his loyalty lies at the end of the day. And of course, is in his prerogative to whether support President Bola Ahmed Tinubu or not. At this point in time, I'm not sure if they have a presidential candidate, So even though he's a member of ABGA, but he can always throw his weight. We have those who are people in their state. They are from another political party, but they are trying to align with the government at the central, right? Federal government, so it's in his prerogative. I don't think at this point in time, I think we should learn how to do politics and respect each other's whoever we choose to support. So throwing his weight behind President Bola Ahmed Tinubu is left for him to do. You cannot condemn him simply because he supports President Bola Ahmed Tinubu. It's his choice, and that should also be respected.
3: Yeah, okay. I think I would also want to say that Governor Chukwuma Soludo out there, endorsing President Bola Ahmed Tinubu to go in for the second tenure is actually what is expected of him to do. Definitely when you look at the ABGA, they don't have any presidential candidate running for them. So definitely it's in his power to still endorse whosoever he wants to endorse. And it's actually politics. And, for politics, it's actually a game. You play your part and then, support who you want to support and all of that. But then we still tend to say that the onus lies in the hands of the, the electorate, where they tend to choose whether they are going for President Bola Ahmed Tinubu or they go for their own choice. So for Governor Chukwuma Soludo out there, he's not doing anything wrong. Definitely, he can endorse whoever he wants to endorse and, stand with whoever he wants to stand. But it lies with the electorate to choose who they want to run for them.
1: So, I need to ask this question, and I would want probably Mary and Sarah to answer this question. Professor Charles Chukwuma Soludo, his political party is the All Progressive Grand Alliance, ABGA, and he came into power after Willie Obiano was the governor of Anambra State from the All Progressive Grand Alliance. And Willie Obiano also came into power after Peter Obi from the All Progressive Grand Alliance, the APGA. Inasmuch as from sometime around 2018 or thereabout, Peter Obi already left the All Progressive Grand Alliance, APGA, and switched over to the People's Democratic Party, where he was Atiku's running mate in the 2019 general elections. Peter Obi is from Anambra State. Chukwuma Soludo is from Anambra State. Why would you support your brother, Mary?
2: My brother, how?
1: I'm just saying, Chukwuma Soludo is from Anambra State.
2: What? So everybody that is from Abia State is my brother. Everybody from Ugunagbo is not even my brother. Talk more of everybody from Abia State. Are we related? We are from the same state. You know, yes, I understand that they say, even in fact, the whole of Igbo land, we call ourselves brothers and sisters. But if you really want to look at the true meaning of somebody being your brother, I have just three. I lost one 2 years ago, so I just have two. Those are the brothers I know.
1: I'm your brother, man.
2: You are my colleague.
1: I'm your brother.
2: Two of my elder brothers.
1: I'm your brother.
2: Do you understand?
1: Well. Mary, if we let's say we meet in the UK or we meet in Canada. Mm. Won't you call me your brother if we meet in the UK?
2: I will call you Devo, Lewe, my guy. You know, that's it. And then we can speak our Igbo language. You know, man, say guy no tailor. Yota go. I will Igbo kuku. Can they no ever happy? Yota hand akwa. Yota go. That's okay. But in the general sense of it, I don't think that, you know, we always do that. I don't think that if you want to have that kind of picture, right? Then remember that in 2023 general election, Peter Obi actually won in Lagos State. That's the state everybody expected President Bola Ahmed Tinubu to have won, because there is this saying, and everybody is saying that he built Lagos State. But to the shock of everybody, Obi won that state. Obi won Lagos State. Tinubu did not win it. So would you say that, oh, his brothers, are they all no Yorubas? So what happened? Did his brothers not vote for him? Election is not about whether I'm your brother, your sister. It's not a thing of sentiment. I think we need to understand and take sentiment away from this. Election goes beyond sentiment. Election is someone you think that can deliver the dividends of democracy. It doesn't really matter where the person comes from. Because if you want to go with this idea now, what about the OK movement? Kwankwaso is from the north. And he's also, you know, the vice presidential candidate to Peter Obi. And he's going to rally vote from his place, the north. Are they our brothers? But somehow, he could rally vote, and at the end of the day, you have people from the north voting Peter Obi. Why? Because of Kwankwaso. So it's not an issue of sentiment. It's not an issue of, he's my brother, she's my sister. If you are my brother and you are not doing well, I'm not going to support you. Sorry. I won't support you. If you're my brother and, you know, you're not giving the dividends of democracy to the people, I will not support you. If you're my brother and you are siphoning our money, you are stealing our money, I will not support you. If you're my brother and you have been elected and you're not, I will call you out. Now me go first call. I will call you out, and I will tell you, no, this is not why we sent you there. So it's not an issue of sentiment. It's not an issue of, oh, he's from Anambra. Oh, I'm from Anambra. Oh, he's from Isukwato. Oh, I'm from Isukwato. No, all those ones are sentiments. When we want to do election, we need to learn how to place priority on people who can deliver on their antecedents, on their capabilities, and not just mere sentiment because we come from the same place. It doesn't make sense. We are looking for the general good of Nigerians, general good of all of us. So at this point in time, sentiments should not play a role. So for me, I don't know the ace that Soludo has to grind with Peter Obi, because he has been, like I said, on a provoker when it comes to condemning Peter Obi and all that. I mean, yesterday there was one of the stories we took about his aide even, you know, calling out Obi on the issue of Nnamdi Kanu. So you can see that he has been there for a long period of time. So for me, I don't think it's a sentimental issue. It's about whom he feels will deliver on the dividends of the man. And at this point in time, he believes it's President Bola Ahmed Tinubu and not Peter Obi.
1: Today officially makes it 1 month that the school children have been adopted. They've spent 1 month in captivity. And the governor of Oyo State, Governor Seyi Makinde, has also come out to actually seek help from security agencies and other stakeholders. And he made the appeal yesterday. And he was calling on security agencies and also other stakeholders to actually come and help to ensure that these pupils that were abducted and who have spent 1 month, exactly 1 month in captivity, they are being rescued. 1 month in captivity. Wow.
3: 1 month in captivity is a whole lot for me. And, you know, for the record, these children were kidnapped from school. And they're still putting on their uniforms, you know. We don't even know the conditions where, how they sleep, how they feed, you know, and all of that. It's something we should actually still put into consideration too. So, and these people, the persons we're talking about, they are children. You know, children need the whole care of their parents, you know, bathing. We don't know if they're taking their baths, if they've brushed and all of that. How do they feed? So for the governor, Seyi Makinde, calling for help is something that he's expected to do. You know, he should have done this a long time ago, when maybe a day after the kidnap and all of that. But he's still coming out to call out on for help and, you know, calling for the DSS, the police, armed men. I think is what he's expected to do. And a whole 1 month is actually a whole lot. So it's so painful that these children are still in captivity till date, till we're talking. And I think we had a story here where it was mentioned that the president had deployed forest guards. Are we not getting no response yet from the forest guard? They must have combed the whole forest to actually fish out where these children are. No response yet. You know, talking about deploying the DSS, military men and all of that is something that has been stated, but we're not seeing no response. In as much as you say that security matters are not being discussed, but then we need to see a swift action being carried out. So far, so good. So we believe that before we get to start counting another days, before it gets to 2 months and all of that, we don't pray it gets to that whole lot of time before the children are recovered or rescued or anyhow they want to do it. Just bring the children back to their parents, and you know, rehabilitation and care should be given to these children. So for Seyi Makinde calling for help and putting his voices on the matter, I think is what is expected of him, but it's coming way too late.
1: One person who seems to have a problem with his presidential candidate at this point is Kenneth Okonkwo. Before now, Kenneth Okonkwo has been an ardent supporter of Atiku. And after the Atiku presidential ticket opted for Rotimi Amaechi as his running mate, as they've concluded, they've ratified it, Kenneth Okonkwo has come out to say that he's not going to be supporting Atiku anymore because he feels that Atiku should have picked a southeasterner as his running mate, and because of that, you know, the southeast has been marginalized since 1999. We've not had a southeasterner in a vice presidential or the presidential position, and because of that, he is removing his support for Atiku Abubakar.
2: You didn't expect that, right?
1: Maybe he wants to be the vice president.
2: I don't get what he wants to be, but I think every time Kenneth Okonkwo just keeps showing the kind of person that he is. Sadly, that's just the reality. And with the way he's moving, so far so good, it's going to be very hard for some politicians to actually think that they can have his back. Because I remember in 2023, he was a spokesperson for a Labour Party. He was a strong supporter of Obi and all that. And then after the 2023 election, before you could say Jack Robinson, everything changed. He started attacking Obi. He did this one to Labour Party, did the other one to Labour Party. So somebody like that is like what the Bible calls someone who wavers. You know, you are not stable. Here today you are here. The next day you are there. If you support someone and then they pick a particular vice presidential candidate, because I think somehow he's tactless, what to do is to go to that person personally and find out why the choice of this person. Why did you choose this person out of maybe a sea of people from these other parts of the country? Don't you think you should have chosen somebody from the southeast? Don't you think that would have actually given us, you know, equal rights? Don't you think that we are marginalized? You know, something like that. and then hear from the person to ascertain why that person they picked was their choice. To every nonsense, there can actually be a sense in it. I'm not sure if you had a conversation with Atiku Abubakar based on that. And then the next time you are, whether he supports Atiku Abubakar or not, what is that going to stop? Is it going to stop the ADC from being on the ballot? Is it going to stop people from, people who want to vote Atiku Abubakar from voting him? I don't know, but I don't want to use the word inconsequential, but I think at this point in time, whatever he has to do looks like it's quite inconsequential at the end of the day. Because Rotimi has his supporters. Atiku has his supporters. And if both of them can bring their supporters into play, they might be able to garner some votes. So, I mean, he took the second position, remember, in 2023 general election. I'm talking about Atiku Abubakar. Tinubu came first, he came second, and Peter became third. So you give it to the man. So I don't in the grand scheme of thing right now, I don't see Kenneth Okonkwo anywhere. I don't.
1: Well, for Kenneth Okonkwo, he came out to say that the only favor that he asked Atiku was to choose a southeastern running mate as a proof of his commitment to the region. He also stated that he is not favorably disposed to campaigning for any presidential ticket that does not have a person of the Southeast origin as president or vice president. Well, however, the NDC has presidential tickets, and that is an Igbo man. So, should we see him probably going back to the NDC to go and campaign? To go and campaign for Peter Obi?
2: Kenneth?
1: Because he says,
2: are you serious?
1: He says that he is not favorably disposed to campaigning for any presidential ticket that does not have a person of Southeast origin as president or vice president.
2: That means he is not going to campaign for anybody now, because the only one that has the Southeastern inside of it, he has something against. Thank you. So that means at this point in time, he should just go and get his PVC. At least let him not campaign, but he should make sure he casts his ballot at the end of the day.
1: But let's ask this question. Since 1999, would you say that the Southeast has truly been excluded from Nigeria's highest offices, because the highest office that Southeasterner has actually held is the office of the Senate President, but Vice President has eluded the Southeast region. The office of the President has also eluded the Southeastern region. And whenever it comes within in the political party, should it also be a question of zoning, or should it be a question of competence? Because for Kenneth Okonkwo, it's a question of zoning. Give it to the Southeast. Probably, whether there is competence or there is no competence, just give it to the Southeast. But for some other persons, it's competence ahead of zoning. But should competence actually trump zoning within political parties?
3: Well, I think competence should actually come first before zoning within political parties, because definitely we're voting you in there to actually deliver, you know, the dividends of democracy to the people. So definitely that is why you're being given the position. So I think competence is actually should come first before zoning. But then for the statement coming from Kenneth Okonkwo, I think since 1999, the question you asked, I think the Southeast have not been given that liberty to rule. So definitely, if we get to see someone coming from the West go again, and then the way I've seen the whole calculation coming down, you would see that for the time of the Southeast to actually see the light come for election or the presidential race and all of that would take a very long time. So I think that is what Kenneth Okonkwo is actually trying to say. But then it shouldn't be given to zoning, it shouldn't be regulated by zoning, it should actually be regulated with competence. What can you deliver to the for the people? You know, what can you do for the people? How can you make the people satisfied? How can you put the people first? You understand? So I think it should be competence and not zoning.
1: Let's go straight to the phone lines. So we brought the issues. It's time for you to actually bring your views. You can be part of the conversation by reaching us via the phone. The phone numbers or the phone lines to call is 0808-162-3386, 0813-162-3386. Alternatively, you can reach us 0813-762-5453, 0813-762-5453. 0815-5453. You can also drop your comment on WhatsApp. Our WhatsApp phone number is 0813-762-5453. You can also drop your 1-minute, 30-seconds voice message, and we'll do justice to that. 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
3: Hello, good morning.
4: Good morning, David, Audrey. Good morning, Sarah. Good morning, Mary May.
2: Good morning to you.
4: This is Papa Zima. I want to start by saying this morning, I like the energy Kenneth Okonkwo is bringing on board. So somehow, I might not like or be comfortable enough with his tactics, but I like the energy. We want to match his energy with that of Reno Omokri. What is his name again? That within one European interview like that, that is a spokesperson to the president. So Kenneth is bringing such energy.
2: Daniel Bwala.
4: Daniel Bwala, yes. Because if you watch closely in the political terrain of the Southeastern, they don't have such Daniel Bwala and Reno Omokri. Are you getting me? So Kenneth now is bringing himself from the Southeast as such person. And that is the only way I believe you can go close to the men cabal, the system. One, Kenneth Okonkwo is not an inner person to Atiku. He is not in there. There is one of his videos I watched once. They left him in the parlor and we are entering some other rooms inside. Are you getting me? So he's not the inner. He doesn't get information there. But he's a very nice spokesperson. He's intelligent. He knows the politics enough to his knowledge. He speaks very eloquently. And when he speaks, you find out that you got to like his style of speaking and his tools as an entertainer. You understand me? So both of them need Kenneth. Both of them, Kenneth can fix for them. So Kenneth now wants to be the spokesperson of Atiku. You don't be surprised that in the coming days, you will hear another statement from Kenneth that after consultation, you know, that is their language. After consultation, he had now know why Atiku had to choose Abeti because of the something. He put himself there. So I like his energy. He has a very wonderful day. Merry May!
1: All right, thank you very much for your thoughts there. Keep the calls coming to 0808-162-3386 or 0813-762-5453.
3: Hello, good morning.
5: Enyimba. Enyimba. Good morning, Reverend Super. Also, Dr. Mary May. Good morning.
2: Good morning to you, Chide, brother.
5: Thank you. Good morning, David.
1: Welcome.
5: Thank you. My name is Chide, brother. You see, the governor of Anambra State, he has been saying that he has now adopted the President Bola Ahmed Tinubu for the second time. Anyway, that's no problem. We are Igbos. That is how we are doing our thing. We will not be left to support our people. You understand? So that is the thing. But there's no problem. We see what happened in 2023. And it's going to happen again. See, Peter Obi win Lagos State. The state of the president now, he win, and he's going to win again. That's no problem. We are not going to vote as he said. We are going to put it in a way we want. In the time of our brother Kenneth Okonkwo, you know, Emana. Judas Nirala, we put him with a Parangwana in the time of Jesus. I'm a weakness, my wife naked, your Parangwana. So, I'll talk here with a Parangwana this time. I will put another Parangwana. That's no problem. I have no two INACM. No problem. 2027, we are going to vote. Thank you.
1: All right. Thank you very much for your thoughts there. Yes, 2027. Everyone needs to vote, so try as much as possible and go and get your permanent voter's card if you've not gotten your PVC. Let's quickly run through some messages here on WhatsApp. Kinsley Brown says, good morning, Dave, Mary. Some of us are still wondering why Governor Soludo is always bitter with Obi. This age-long enmity is consequently of Peter Obi's choice. of going for the former governor, Obiano, as a successor instead of him. And he hasn't moved on from this pain, even after getting that opportunity through his predecessor.
3: Hello, good morning.
6: Good morning, Mary.
3: Okay,
2: good morning to you.
6: This is political. Are you hearing me?
2: Move away from your radio, sir. We are getting the hall.
6: Are you hearing me now?
2: Yes, go ahead.
6: Yeah, let me speak on the topic of Soludo. Mary, let me ask you a simple question. I think you're through this, a professor. Hello?
2: Yes, he is.
6: He's a professor, right?
2: Yeah.
6: Right. Let me know what I want to say. If Soludo would come openly to castigate B2B, let me ask one question. Somebody who sold his brother to a stranger, does he think that the stranger was trusting him? Is it him that sold the brother? It is not possible. Let him go and call Ozona. You know Ozona, his son, the one that is, you know him, man. Let him bring him back and his household to go to Mumbu. As for Nanambra and the people sleeping at night, they don't know who they want to vote. So whatever Soludo cannot make any statement without mentioning Peter B. In fact, that man has many for that, somebody can see the professor and be stupid.
1: And still on WhatsApp, this one says, Mary, I like your analysis. Forget about Kenneth Okonkwo because he's still living in bondage. Wow. What do you like?
2: I'm not really sure that we're ever going to let go of that his character in that movie. I don't think
1: he's still living in bondage.
3: Hello, good morning.
6: Yes, good morning.
3: Welcome.
2: Junior Adidas, good morning to you.
7: Thank you. David Ojinjiro, good morning.
1: You're welcome.
7: Thank you. I am Junior Adidas and I'm calling from Aba. It's quite disheartening. I would wish any... Hello,
1: go ahead.
7: Okay. Anybody who is endorsing anybody should just do it at his or her own free will. If you are endorsing David Oji, endorse David Oji at your... Say, me, don't come to impose David Oji on me or on Mary. Anybody who is endorsing Tinubu, you can see the aftermath effect of the subsidy demo. Oh, you people are talking and that thing on the background.
1: Go ahead, we can hear you.
7: Yes, so is the aftermath effect of the politics from subsidy that is being shared amongst the party state governors. So you don't expect anything less. I've always said it that if there is any intention to bring back subsidy again, these governors will carry cold guns. It will be they may even turn to the worst terrorists who will be battling in this country. So you don't expect any of that thing less. Yeah, just from a man who receives a huge amount of money from the federal government every month. So that is what every federal government will feel, and that is what almost all governments will do. But my question is, Soludo is an APGA. The president is endorsing is that of APC. Does he mean APGA doesn't have any presidential candidate, or is aligning their presidential ambition at the center with the incumbent president? That shows you that these people, they are only interested about themselves and not about us. But what matters, what gives me happiness is this. They have their PVC. I have my own PVC. Okay. And their only PVC can only count for them and themselves alone. Mine will always count for myself and whomsoever I am going to vote for. I still remain in Junior Adidas. Thanks for having me.
1: Thank you very much for your thoughts there. And here on WhatsApp, this one from Harvey says, the political catastrophe in Nigeria's political system is being aggravated. Political sycophants is being aggravated by political sycophants, all in a bid to cause political crisis in opposition parties because of their political gains. I feel the presidency is backing the factions in those political parties as the crisis keeps on aggravating rather than abating. The INEC chairman is dancing to the tune of the presidency by implementing the directives given to the electoral body. The judges compounded the crisis by delivering a conflicting verdict on most of the political matters. I feel the INEC chairman and the judges are taking directives from President Tinubu in order to weaken the opposition parties in 2027 general elections. On the issue of insecurity that has been unleashing mayhem on the populace, I feel it cannot be abated because the issue is being politicized by most of the government functionaries. And that's coming from Importer from St. Michael's. And still on WhatsApp, this one says, good morning, Dave and Mary. Some of us are still wondering why governors... Oh, okay. I think we've actually taken... we've taken this particular message.
2: Hello, good morning.
8: Hello, good morning, Sarah.
2: Welcome.
8: Mr. Good morning. David, I'm in the NG room. I greet you.
1: Go ahead, welcome.
8: My name is Richard. I collect some of in the issue of Soludo and P2B, I don't know what their problem is. But one thing I want to tell you is that I know that the election is coming closer. So that's the reason why P2B is now remembering that some like Nnamdi Kanu, which I collect some of in the issue of Soludo and P2B, I don't know what their problem is. But one thing I want to tell you is that I know that the election

0: Soludo don't reply him in there. That's the reason. Then what he said, because before Soludo saying all those things,
1: we didn't talk about Soludo dragging. We talked about Soludo campaigning for President Bola Ahmed Tinubu. That's what we talked about.
2: Still on WhatsApp, just says, good morning, Mary and David, the engine room. Lives matters. Aside that, which of the officials did the bandit talk to? How did they get his number? The Nigerian officials definitely went there with security operatives and the boldness of bandits to come to our face and engage with these guys without any fear. More or less, the federal government is playing with the lives of its citizens. Even the picture, those officials who went to receive the remains aren't looking tense. I'm Igoni Onyekachi Tony from MCC. And back to the phone line.
3: Hello?
1: Hello, good morning.
3: Good morning. Isaac Aze. Merry man.
1: It's David. It's not Isaac. It's David.
3: Okay. Sorry, David. This is Sarah.
4: Good morning.
3: Good morning. This is Ogoro calling from Aba. I want to put my own mouth into in terms of endorsement. Somebody like a governor of Anambra State can endorse anyone he wish to. It's a personal matter, that's a personal issue. But the issue of endorsing someone and calling people in general to support you, no, as the way I will not take it. And talking of, somebody like Atiku is not in the same party with his son. So anybody, anyone is free to support or endorse anyone he likes. Thank you.
2: Thank you very much for your thoughts there. And still on WhatsApp, this one says, court ordering INEC to deregister ADC, Accord Party, and other parties, they should not even think of calling for the deregistration of Labour Party. And that's coming from Onyekachi from 7-Up. World Cup from Azumini says, the powers that be in this country have weakened our institutions. Individuals are now powerful than our institutions. Frankly, our democracy is under threat, and it is not good for our country. Rich Amadi says, talking about the registration of some political parties by INEC, yes, to me, the real debate is not whether the deregistration can happen, the law provides for it, but whether doing it at this stage of the electoral cycle promotes fairness and confidence in the democratic process, especially as it affects Osun State and Governor Ademola Adeleke. That is my concern as a person, and I say it is not in the interest of Nigeria and Nigerians. We'll take some comments on Facebook. You can also drop your comments on Facebook. Our Facebook page is Aimba 94.3 FM Aba. You can also drop your comments as well on WhatsApp. Our WhatsApp phone number is 081-3762-5453.
1: All right, let's quickly check out what we have on Facebook from the topics we traded there earlier today. Ambassador David Carlo Davis says, Kenneth Okonkwo, this advice is for you and others. Never mock a brother just to entertain the table. A man's character is revealed by how he treats his people when others are watching. Real brothers don't trade loyalty for laughs. Real men don't sacrifice respect for attention. Protect your brother's name when he's absent. Stand beside him when he's present. Loyalty isn't a trend. It's a principle. Oni Ferguson says, troops rescues late general's wife from bandits after making contact with the kidnappers. My question is, who were these bandits and where are they from? Are they spirits that cannot die by gun? And this one, okay, Malabar says, where lies our love? Where are our brotherhood and harmony? Where lies our sense of community? Okay, I'm trying to understand this message. Comments as regards to the topics you traded today. Alright, then Trinity here says, troops rescued late general's wife in Katsina without any of those bandits being apprehended is confusing and laughable. Salute of another party that is now endorsing Tinubu for 27 is as a way of covering the so many allocation funds that he's in best. Okay, you cannot substantiate this particular accusation you are laying on him of embezzling money, right? Chika Wadima says, Kenneth Okonkwo is seeking for political recognition. Ezenwa Ike Dinachi says, my people, please, who can tell?

0: who can win Tinubu and APC in the poll. Court orders INEC to deregister ADC, Accord, and three other political parties. I pity whosoever that want to contest for the election. APC and Tinubu will do their magic as usual. We all know that already. And Omaga Namani says, Oyo State should not relent till they kidnap teachers and pupils are rescued from captivity. May God help us. Samuel Onyike says, Soludo endorses Tinubu at a Ebonyi rally. Soludo is just playing a script written by, I don't know what you mean by written by. Can we just take, I don't know how to say this so that we understand without the name calling and all that. It's really not nice. Maasai Zubi Madueke says, abducted Oyo teachers, people spend 1 month in captivity. Makinde sticks up. It's unfortunate. Nigeria should seek help for the help of the international community against this ravaging insecurity that is bedeviling its citizenry. And Ubuaki Manuel Simba says, Kenneth Okonkwo thought that what he was anticipating would be fulfilled, but he was busy castigating P2B. Perhaps he should have read the handwriting on the wall. All right.
1: So we'll quickly switch gears over to WhatsApp and take some voice messages on WhatsApp. But meanwhile, on WhatsApp, Adjebu Ikechukwu texts him from Asokoro in Abuja, says, we don't have heavyweight and bold politicians in the Southeast, even though we are the minority in the region, but I don't think we'll play the politics well. See what Wike is doing in Abuja. All those heavyweight and stubborn politicians from the North is under him. Wike with the vice president, with the VP... commissioned the Court of Appeal, with the Vice President commissioned the Court of Appeal complex yesterday. Come and see the massive respect for Wike. Forget Kenneth Okonkwo and bring my coffee. Good morning, Osi Somangwa people. Voice messages on WhatsApp.
2: Good morning, Mary, David and Sarah. My name is Mr. Isaac from Uyo. I want to talk about the judgment of the law, the courts concerning the ADCs. It's just a political play. They just want to push and shake some other these parties, which is going to affect them in their coming election. They don't tell me that the party that is existing without winning anything, they are going to remove. Why ADC has somebody that was APC was using to cause problem in ADC before he now jumped to APC. Accord party have already candidated as a second one. He just came up with that. Well, I see it as a political play and a strategy to shake them. On the other hand, talking about army, rescuing the wife of the dead general. And I heard Sarah say, a round of applause to them. What kind of a round of applause? Why didn't they rescue the woman and the man when the man was alive? Now the man is dead. They now go and rescue the woman. And he said, clap for them. That's something to clap for them. They fed us. Woefully, they are fed. Be punished. They need to pay the price. They need to suffer what they have done. All this.
3: Good morning, Mary, Paul, Odeman, I'm David. My name is Kingsley Lebron. See, I don't know. Soludo is yet to understand how our people feels about APC government. He's just speaking for himself. He has only one vote. You understand? If you are talking about aligning at the center or at the back, at the front, I ask, the North that has benefited a lot being at the helm of affairs of this country, what is the situation of the North? The northern region of this country remains the poorest. They remain the backwards, most backwards in terms of education. What is the security condition of that place? Most of the things that is swelling this is just because of poor education, exposure. So he's just speaking for himself. He's just speaking for himself because the Southeast people knows where to vote. That is what's in about Southeast. If you are good, they know you are good. If you are good, you are good. So as for the issue of ADC, see, the judiciary of this country began to have problems. Did they allow the executive rascality in the removal of water or not? I want people have forgotten. Of which Ibrahim should have been subjected through the Nigerian Judicial Council for him to be removed or whatever. But the judicial arm of this government allowed that executive rascality to stand. And ever since then, judiciary has not remained the same in this country. As for the issue of Kenneth Okonkwo, Onara, Yasa, Napolo, Nakowari of Man, I hope he is now seeing how everything is panning out. I wish him a good luck. I wish him a bright political future ahead of him. Thank you and have a nice day. My name is Kingsley Brown.
4: Hello. Good morning, Enimba. Mary Mayor, Engineer Room, and the seller. How are you people doing? God bless you. I want to talk on the area of Soludo singing in Anambra. Well, that's no problem. He has the right to support or endorse whosoever he wants to endorse. But the problem is that let him never take the votes of Anambrians and give to Tinubu. If he will not do that, let him and his family support and endorse and vote for Tinubu. No problem. But all the vote of Anambra for P2P must be accredited to him. And the man, you are talking of Ibu Bilod. What the dog had only one Ibubite? The dog had Ibubite now. You are kind of trying to say, this is Anagi Gabala, Ibu Bilod, like he was saying. You are kind of, he is right. But he's not right. The dog, Ibu Bilod, Ibubite, Tinubu government, tell me. And you are talking of, instead of you to support your brother, that is not doing well. It's better to support another person that will give you a dividend of democracy. Is Tinubu That is only supporting, giving the dividends of democracy. There is no dividends of democracy in Tinubu government. And there's nothing like Ibu Pite. When you apply the Ibu Pite order, as far as the Tinubu government is going from Ibu, what has he done from Ibu? What have he benefited? Is he an Ibu man? He's a vice. Or what appointment are you giving to an Ibu man that will act Ibu Pite order? There's nothing like that, my sister. So people should not, you know, support that evil.
0: So you. I shouldn't have explained the... David, you know, say now you ask me, say make I explain. Don't ask me, make I explain again. Now you go to interpret. They don't put up on my head.
4: Hello. Good morning, Enyimba. Mary Mayor, Engineer Room, and Sarah. How are you people doing?
0: Okay, I think that's the last message we took.
1: All right.
0: So, David, going forward, when they speak proverb like that, try explaining them. Because as I take explain, say, you are the one that said, that read that thing and said, I should explain it. And then I explain it and that somebody is angry that I gave clear explanation to Kamoga Banahu Briot. Was that not what I did? Don't ask me about Adij again, David.
1: All right, and this one on WhatsApp says, from Janto says, good morning, Mary and David. See, the Bible says that a prophet is not a king being recognized in the city. Governor Soludo should know whether he recognizes his brother or not, that the will of God will be accomplished and Peter Obi will win at this time. It's time for us to actually bow out of the studio and allow DJ Spicy to actually serenade us with some wonderful and amazing tunes, and this is where we'll wrap up.
0: All right, well, thank you so much for doing this with us. Tomorrow is another day, and of course we'll be back here to also dissect and analyze issues happening in the country. Stay out of trouble. Enjoy the rest of your day. My name is Mary Paul Otum.
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2: Ogologonzo, now we see her. 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And then Melumala, I get booty.
3: Money must be mad. Makushi till I'm paid. Money must be mad. Makushi till I'm paid. 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Makushi till I'm head. Money must be mad. Makushi till I'm paid.
1: Let on the flow. Yeah, I've been through the worst. Skins in my head. But my pockets was hot. Judge of the demons. They're looking for death. 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Put me in the pain. 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

0: Just in the bag, in Kai boutique. 24/7, what is it? And then Meluma like the boutique.
1: Money must be mad, man push it till I'm paid. 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Money must be mad, man push it till I'm head. 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

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Abba, good morning. National Industrial Court of Nigeria, sitting in Abuja, has ordered the federal government and the registrar of the trade unions to register the newly formed National Association of Non-Teaching Staff of Nigerian Universities as a trade union. The university workers had earlier filed a case before the court through one comrade, Niyi Akinibi, seeking an order directing the government to register the National Association of Non-Teaching Staff of Nigerian Universities as a trade union. The defendants in the suit are the Registrar of Trade Unions, the Minister of Labour and Employment, and the Attorney General of the Federation.

0: A former House of Representatives aspirant under the platform of the All Progressives Congress APC in Ife Federal Constituency, Honorable Kunle Ayola, has resigned from the party and defected to the Accord Party. Ayola, who was considered one of the prominent contenders for the APC ticket ahead of the party's primary election, had contested for the Ife Federal Constituency seat before the ticket was eventually won by Honorable Taufik Ajelisoro. His resignation was conveyed in a later address to the APC chairman of Ilode Ward 1 in Ife East Local Government Area. Joint Admissions and Matriculation Board, JAMB, has released the results of the 2026 Unified Tertiary Matriculation Examination mop-up exercise. JAMB's Public Communication Advisor, Fabian Benjamin, announced the release in a statement. Benjamin said the board would immediately commence the ranking of candidates following the release of the results. On the foreign scene, U.S. Vice President J.D. Vance has said that Donald Trump may decide to release a preliminary deal to end the war with Iran before Friday, after the U.S. president said the agreement had already been signed. Senior U.S. officials have also begun giving some details about the deal, briefing that the streets of Hormuz would reopen on Friday, the same day the deal is formally inked in Geneva. Iran's Foreign Minister Saeed Abbas Araghchi confirmed a new round of negotiations on reaching a final peace. A final peace deal with the U.S. would begin in Switzerland the same day. U.S. officials also said that the deal had been signed electronically by Trump, Vance, and Iranian Parliamentary Speaker Mohammed Bagher Ghalibaf. A foreign story brings us to the end of the news update at 11. So it's packaged by Amarachi Abba. I am Mary Paul Otum. Good morning to you once again. Thank you so much for listening.
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0: Well, it is exactly 40 minutes past the hour of 11. And yes, my darling, we are back. It's still very much the Good Morning Enyimba Show on Enyimba 94.3 FM. Back. Good morning. How is your midday going? Yeah, this is midday, right? By now, you should have had your breakfast. Or maybe by now, you're just having your first food for the day and getting ready. There's somebody that's eating three times today. 11 a.m. I would have thought. And the only thing you would have thought, I'm preparing for the fourth one. Buzo ngoti. Yatakra na bread. Yakrobe rice, you know, you go down. One of them on our co. Where my sister? Okay, so today is a conversation, you know, where we get to talk about life issues. Yes, that's what today is all about. So we're going to get right into it. By the way, my name is Mary May.
1: And I'm Sarah. Good morning. Yes.
0: All right. So today on the show, we have a question we are asking you. First of all, if you are owing me, don't be posting where you are enjoying life. A post on an is Rusia. I don't know about it. How do they say it? I don't know. I'm just joking. Please excuse me. Don't mind me for saying that. Please, you're not mad. I'm just joking.
1: Yeah.
0: But seriously, why would you have the mind to be owing somebody getting a post to chilling outside?
1: My
0: lanya. Lanya outside. The yemuga or barbecue fish. The nukuya. No guinea. I need him 30,000. Why do people do have this kind of mind? You're owing me and you're outside eating barbecue. It's all a mental house. Mom, come to Shiga Hekin. You're outside at that house. Same, we are outside. On top of my 30K. One nigga, we got on. You know, that's what we're going to talk about today, because there are people that owe you and they don't care.
1: They don't.
0: They don't even care that they are owing you. They'll just, every day they are posting new hair. Same new, oh, I just got my baby and I'm thinking that you just had a child. Your baby is the new hair. And DJ Mogwa. Okay, I like him, new babies. Okay, so bad. And then you could go to Ghana and order bag. Now she'll wear an Azonabia. I don't know why some of you have that kind of mind. It's really terrible. So today on the show, we are asking a question, you know, how would you feel if you find out that someone who has been owing you for a long time, that they recently bought a car? How are you going to feel about it if you discover that someone who has owed you money for a long time just bought a brand new car? What would you do, Sarah?
1: I will be so, so angry, because you have the money. You don't want to pay me. Oh my God. But actually, there's nothing I would actually do at the moment, but I know that anger
0: there's
1: would
0: nothing
1: begin
0: you
1: to
0: do
1: boil.
0: At the moment.
1: Yes, now, would I go and get, take the car?
0: Oh, no.
1: There's nothing, seriously.
0: Okay, that's you, that's you. There's nothing.
1: Okay. I just know that I'll get angry, I'll be boiling, I could call you, shout at you, you know. But how would I, I think it's just going to end there now.
0: I'm not gonna boil, my darling. I'm going to come to your place and I'm going to celebrate that car with you. So you're going to kick and bar it here. It happened at my house, be a brumoto gun, then I be a jugger, my battery, but I want to have one. With the police, but I got police, I got paid the case. Are you owing me 40,000? You're buying car worth millions of naira. You were conscious, Kogan. You're not too good, Chineke. You don't have fear of God in you. What kind of a person are you? I'm not gonna boil. I'm not going to call you to shout. I'm going to call and say, babe, oh my God, you just got a car. Where are we going? I'm coming. You go this side, they happy.
1: Yeah.
0: I go say, give me key. Let me just test drive.
1: Yeah.
0: You know, like, oh, I'm so happy for you. Vroom. Mary.
1: You come to the house. And
0: they are promoted again. Okwa we take home. You get Jacob Abia. Because I don't understand why, you know, sometimes we are highly insensitive. I usually say this. People lend you money not because they have so much.
1: Yeah.
0: People lend you money sometimes because they care. Sometimes the person that is lending you money have their own personal issues. But maybe they feel that their own might be want, but your own is a need.
1: Yeah.
0: So they decide to help you out, to go sort out your need. And now you have the money to pay back. The truth of the matter is, some of you that are owing people, you have the money to pay back. and you are hoping that maybe they will forget it, or you are hoping that maybe they will tell you, don't worry about it. If you're owing people, learn to pay them. And if you give them a timeline that this is when I'm going to pay you, and it's close to the timeline and you don't have the money, call the person, explain to the person that I really would love to pay you this money, but at this point in time, and with the Chabimega, lay hold for us. But don't worry, before the end of this week, I will try as much as possible. Can we try? Can we try go get? Ekele kwa anguini ni mizibotaka. Awuni, if it did not come true for me, mama mihemu na family mgarimi. You know, show appreciation. So, what would I do if I find out that someone that has been owing me for a long time, and maybe they have even been giving you excuses that, oh, they don't have the money, they don't have the money. I found out that you bought a brand new car. My brother, that day, mchogabe, ika kumu ugwam that day. I know, ane... You pay me my money that very day, because it's obvious that you had the money and you chose not to pay me. That's selfishness. That very day is Ruda new car. I'm a church. Delay is dangerous. That day is Ruda Mudo. That day is Ruda Mudo. You must give me my money that day, or I'll carry your car and go to my house. You choose. Either you give me my money. Oh, me brumoto ki batwa. You will take home guy brumoto ki.
1: Yeah, batwa the 40 game.
0: Batwa no mbunya. Okwa do fort. When you have to shoot an order, you have to go here. Batwa no de moto. What do you will take home guy bruka moto
1: go? You come and
0: take your moto, right? Oh, you know there. You know tala. But your brand new car, they
1: enjoy.
0: And don't get fit in. You know tala. Okay, well, let's get your thoughts this morning. If you find out that someone who has been owing you for a while, you know, just bought a car, a brand new car, what would you do? 0808-162-3386, 0813-762-5453. 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
1: Abba. Hello, good morning.
2: Sera, Sera.
1: Good morning.
2: I'm too red to power four.
0: Comrade, comrade, good morning, oh.
2: The oppressor of the singles.
0: Our moi.
2: Bonjour, mon ami.
0: Bonjour.
2: Let me go straight to the point. Honestly speaking, I won't be offended. Because I'm also to go mota. I'm not alone.
0: You discover that the person, you know, bought a brand new car, and they have been owing you for a while.
2: Okay, it depends on the angle you are looking at it. Me personally, I want my camera. Okay, with them, but I won't do anything. The only thing I will say is, please, while you have one more, but I won't do any other thing. Just, pardon, but what I go, would I complete the one or two things? So, here, I'm not a motor.
0: I don't like when you are negative. I don't like it.
1: Hello, good morning.
3: Good morning, Auntie Mary Mazafood.
0: Ciao, good morning.
3: Good morning, one made of my sister.
1: Good morning, Cha Cha.
3: Good morning, why, madam? I didn't admit. In my money, easy more, Wagaga's one motto. My chop of sun is through motto. In my brother, I'm Jibula, why you're not Wagia, eh? And woman, me, Kinja, he can't sit in that Wagia to that and that get pay it with. And that way, he got for one. I'm wondering about me, maybe can I join you in a public? I got over. Even though I can get this choggy a bomba to bomba, like all the lambe, I got him about season that church, a solid stage. Mabas in my day, combine a bear practice. Mabas in my day, go down on 5,000 bar. Then I don't know who are here about season. After what have one more, I'll put it on. Yama put a number two. I thought I am a reverend. I am a reverend. I am a reverend. I am
0: 7,000.
3: All right.
0: Thank you so much for calling in on the show. I appreciate 0808-162-3386, 0813-762-5453. We're asking what you would do if you find out that someone who has been owing you money for a while, just bought a car. You know, you discover that this person has been owing you for a while and they just went and bought a car. No, what had you go, you know? What would you do about it? That is the question this morning. 0808-162-3386. 0813-762-5453. And WhatsApp is 0813-762-5453. Sarah, Facebook?
1: Yes, Facebook is Amber 94.3. Abba, so go there, drop your comments. We'll be reading it out live and direct for you.
0: All right, so keep the calls coming in. Someone is owing you. They now went to buy a car. I'm happy for them more. You understand? Man is moto oyoma, oyemanama. You understand? I'm not angry that you bought a car. I'm not angry that you bought a car. I'm actually happy for you that you just got a car. What I used to do when people I know around me when they buy a car, I usually fuel that car for them. You know,
1: okay.
0: With the little I have, I just send you, I just want to fuel your car.
1: Wow.
0: That you bought a car. So I celebrate with them because you know, the mama go make what I'm, but I want man be Jimogo. I said, no guy made a move, but you know, why he Jimmy got home here. You know, so I think on an ejabia, are your basim ego.
1: So calm,
0: and I want an ejaquatia.
1: Oh my god,
0: you understand?
1: Yeah,
0: I be your time make her waste, but mother make her and one mini haka, the one on her new. And then you use your church mind, marry that person. But there is a bigger, and here I'm saying, I know what it is. It's because of Moka 20,000 naira again. All small money, but you gee ya. Moka only gee ya by yom.
1: Yeah.
0: Do you understand? You didn't have it. And I came true for you. I think we should learn how to be grateful to people who take it upon themselves to lend us money. You know, and when you want to pay back, as in pay back in a way that the person would appreciate that. They lent you money and then you pay them back. Pay back before even the expiration of the time you gave to them. For instance, if you tell the person, oh, I'll pay you by month end. Let's say we're in the month of June. June has 30 days, right?
1: Yeah.
0: So you say, I'll pay you by June 30th. If you get the money before June 30th, what is stopping you from paying the money? You can go on 25th and give them the money, even before the 30th.
1: Yeah.
0: Let them know that you are intentional.
1: Mm-hmm.
0: Let them also know that you are grateful that they helped you. They could have chosen not to help you. Hey, go, huh?
1: Mm-hmm.
0: It's not your money. If you come to me to lend you money, I say I don't have. Even if I have it,
1: you will not beat me.
0: You will not. You understand?
1: Mm-hmm.
0: The only thing you put gas in now, this day is wicked. Even Kaguru. What are people doing? Why people like us wicked? I do wicked this now for butter. I don't want kind of dish for. All depends on the side of us, which rock I ziggy. I ziggy. It's just side of wicked, I ziggy. It's just side of kindness, I ziggy. So that's the only thing you're going to say. So you need to understand that when people open their door for you, open their heart for you to help you, you should be that measure. Eh? Return it. Return it with that measure. Let's not even talk about those of you that will, question Ahike. What will you do? What will you do? Are you the first person I'm owing? You start shouting, you start being disrespectful, you start talking to the person anyhow. But in Bibera, you go, oh, one who gives you. It's a dog, it's as quiet as a dove. Why Bibera was a bulldog? As a team, we are shouting everywhere. So we really need to be careful. It's not nice when people actually go out of their way to help us one way or the other, maybe by lending us money. It's important that when you want to pay that money, and when it's time for you to pay back that money, you should pay it. But if you don't want to decide that I hate the game power, you got so much.
1: Hello, good morning.
4: Hello, Sarah, good morning.
1: Welcome.
4: Favor,
1: welcome.
4: Yeah, maybe good morning.
0: Morning to you, Fev.
4: Maybe you eat the same old gas one motor. When I get in, get down now.
0: Unu get again.
4: Get down now.
0: I wouldn't get in though.
4: Get down now, I'm gonna get. I get play, I'm gonna get me. One of my friends, Jim Ogo. Mbagi de Logo, Bagi Dogo, Chuenzo Ogo. Mbayank it. Then a ruin day, and a smartly may be dead. See, okay, no, I mean, fight, and say no further. My joy and a polar DJ. That's my no, I'm so a DJ. I'm so bad, and I got the top prize. Nam Pola, where I prize, ya would go in. Nam would go ban up, I'll call a mo. I say, thank you. Now you're with him. That's me, DJ, that grow game. Let me prize on it.
0: Thank you so much for calling, Fevo. Let me just say this. There are people you don't try. Like Thames is saying this morning, and Fev is one of those people you don't try if you are owing them. But how do you give somebody money to pay DJ when you are owing the person?
1: When you're owing the person, the person get by, though. Sounds like right, though.

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0: All right, Halsey, with that particular song, Without Me, and before that was something from Coffee. She calls that one Toast, and then Temps came through with Try Me. It's still very much the Good Morning Agent Bush Show today. On the conversation, we are asking, what would you do if you find out that someone who has been owing you money for a while, you know, just bought a car, a brand new car for that matter? What would you do, someone owing you money for a while, and they haven't paid you, and then you just discover that they just bought a brand new car? What would you do, you know? Would you just be like, well, it's their money? Or would you go and confront them and find a way to collect your money from them? Okay, 0808-162-338-60-813-762-5453. And WhatsApp is 0813-762-5453. Let's hear you. Let's know what you're going to do. Someone is owing you and they just went and bought a brand new car. What would you do? That is the question this morning. All right. This one says, good morning, wonderful ladies in the studio. Now, Owolomos, for me, your car no concern me, but after merriments, my debt appears with full force. All this way, number one, shrine go appear. God go do, God go there aware. Aboro go there aware. I go give you my own person. All this one to collect money. Okay, Ambassador Genevieve says, but for me, this is why he made it mad, you know, borrow a crime in this country. I mean, how will you owe me money and buy a ride worth millions? You want to insult me or what? Ndi mad self, ikeguru. If it happens to me, Ogana, that day you go see Chris and you pay me and triple it with better interest. Right. Only made that in game 100 because okay. All right, this one here says, let's see what this person has to say. About the very May, good morning. The person, though the person is supposed to pay me, but you can't compare. It's not, we didn't mention any amounts. We just, the money I mentioned was just an excuse. So, what is your point? At the end of the day, you did not tell us what you're going to do. Because that's all we want to hear. We don't want to hear that comparison you are doing. What would you do? That's the question. Somebody owing you money for a while, you hear that they just recently bought a brand new car. What would you do? Right? That's what we are asking you.
1: Hello.
2: Hi, baby. Good morning
0: to you. You're welcome.
2: How are you?
0: I'm fine.
2: Mama's Rube is on the line. Wait, I'm hearing voice. Is that you say that?
1: Yes, Mama Rube. Good morning, Mama Rube.
2: I miss you too.
1: Seriously.
2: How are you?
1: I'm fine. You come.
2: I miss my sister. Okay. How are you?
1: I'm good.
2: First lady, Adumu. How are you now?
0: I'm very fine. Baby boys.
2: Okay, based on the question that I asked, Mama, this is serious. So, you see that day, eh? Even, no joke, Peter, you asked me to forgive you, for you not to give me that money. You see that money? You won't give me that money that day. This day, the whole Nigeria will gather for me and you. You are owing me. And you have the money. Go and buy para goro goro tara tara moto. For what now? Don't you know that you're supposed to pay before going and buy that? I'm going to give me my money that day. We go settle on that. Even if you know this thing gather, unless you pay me, that day,
0: heaven go fall. Heaven go. Where you want me, I got. I beg. May heaven go fall. I beg go. 0808-162-338-60-813-762-5453. I think some people are quite insensitive and they lack empathy, you know. And again, I think sometimes common sense is not really common. Because common sense should tell you that, I mean, you are owing someone and then you're going to buy a brand new car. The funny thing is that they will not tell you. Do you understand? Like we said, you discovered. How can we get a brand new car? Because how man a hajigo? You see, I keep telling people, We know what we are doing. We are all adults. We are all adults. We know what we are doing. And that's the truth. When they want to go and buy that thing, they will not inform you. They will not let you know. You will just discover that, you know, slow person. Some of them, it's not now that, I don't know how this WhatsApp has configured their this and that. Everybody can now view your status. Because before, what they used to do, they will block you so that you will not see that they are outside chopping their money. You know, I read a story about this young guy who is struggling in the city. He's just getting by. And he has his auntie in the village. And, you know, every time this woman would call to complain that, oh, she has not eaten, oh, she doesn't have money, and blah, blah, blah, blah, blah. So from the little salary the guy is getting, every month he will bring out a certain amount of money and send home to this woman because she was always complaining. So one day, she's not complaining that her roof is leaking. She's complaining that she has not eaten, different complaints. So one day this guy came back to the village with that thing, forming the auntie, just, you know, surprised, even came back with half bag of rice, you know, for somebody that is complaining like this, definitely Ogi needs here. So as he was approaching, he now saw that the house, Ebantia, be a change, Ebutole, Muzie, and Rizbo Bungalow, not there, but about a fence, all of the shop, you know, and all that. I was asking people around, so, where's my auntie? They say, now your auntie now.
1: Now
0: she do the house like that too. Now she, and as he was just outside asking that question, a call came into his phone, and it was the auntie again to come and tell him how he has not
1: eaten.
0: How she has not eaten and all that. You know, so imagine, and that's the reality of life. There are some people that are actually struggling. I also read another story of this man told the story himself how he's abroad struggling and sending money. And his brother is here living large. As in, his brother even went and bought a brand new car. A new car that him abroad cannot afford. And his brother here could afford it. Every time, oh boy, I won't tell you that, I won't tell you that, I won't tell you. So imagine that somebody comes to you, you know, to come and beg you. Because someone says something. Someone say, don't lend money to people who are saving their own in order to use your own.
1: Yeah.
0: You know, there are people that they have their own savings. Hana and Metriaka. And we have only savings, Hana and Metriaka. Do you understand?
1: Yeah.
0: That one, they don't touch it. Can't hold the sacred.
1: Yeah.
0: They just keep it. Uh-huh. Then, oh, Papa, you don't get away from that, their savings.
1: They will come to you.
0: They will not come to you. You will say from your own savings.
1: And give it to them.
0: And give to them. Hana sort or ask their problem. So, Iga the wise. Iga Badoanya. So that you will not use your own savings and give to somebody that is saving their own savings to go and sort out their problem. Do you understand?
1: Yeah.
0: Oh, and then I read this. I think it was a trade where they were asking people to discuss about what they saw in the hands of their roommates. And I saw different things. Money in case this girl, every time she'd be crying that there is no food, that parents are not sending her money. Until one day, she gave the roommate gave her phone to go and, I said, there's a place they used to go and charge.
1: Yeah.
0: So on her way, message just entered, you know, Yaworo alert. And then she now saw how much this girl had in her account. As in the parents, they send their money on a steady.
1: Oh my God.
0: They talk about that in her room.
1: Feeding on the room.
0: Chineke, the motor is survival today. Oh, when you want to go to the sugar, they are human beings that are like that. They are human beings that are like that. They will never bring out their own. They just want you to be bringing your own. Let all of you be enjoying. They will tell you, my mother is just a farmer. My father is just a. They will never. They are human beings that are like that. They will never bring out their own. They just want you to be bringing your own. Let all of you be enjoying. They will tell you, my mother.

0: sistemụ ji eme ya ọ na gị ji azụ hair beta o nwere savings gị nwere savings gị nye onye ahụ ka ọ ga zụọ hair ọ ga-ekpu n'isi. So you should have me. You don't like very weak.
1: You don't like very bone straight.
0: You know, you not like here. You don't like let's say
1: bounce. Pixie coins.
0: You not like pixie coins. Carry water. You not get any weight. You don't like it. So, but don't cry now, so that people will not. Make you their cash cow, you know, every time they come to you to lend them money, come up with one excuse or the other of what they are going through, and at the end of the day, when he got through, just so that they will, you know, they will use your own money to sort out their own problem, and then they are saving their own money at the end of the day. I'm not saying don't help people. So that you not misconstrue what I said now. So you will not say, this very man looks like somebody that will not be helping people.
1: No.
0: I did not say that too.
1: I did not say
0: don't help people though. I said, Badanya, ka wisdom na direct again. Your time nuku. Let wisdom be directing you in whatever you do. That's what I'm saying, because there are some people, they have their own, they are keeping their own safe and sound. You understand? It's just like, you know that story in the Bible of when there was famine in the land, and this woman called her neighbor and said, bring your child, let us eat.
1: Yeah.
0: And then tomorrow I'll bring my own child. And the woman was not wise enough to say, oh, go ahead, suggestion, Abia.
1: Let's talk about your own.
0: Exactly,
1: friend.
0: Because you came with a suggestion. So you will lead by example.
1: Example, exactly.
0: Mother be asking, only who went the suggestion, you see, yeah, who's our thinking? Because the solution came from give up that we think you na ata e ruze chi gisi say we think you ask for as they go ni beribe e ma he that's human being.
1: All these
0: things are in our home, man. Nothing is new on this earth. Me and that may exist way before. This is Bible story now. It even happened before the time of Jesus Christ.
1: Yeah,
0: that's to tell you how Arwala and the Magodi from time immemorial otego. It's the same thing with the story that made Solomon prominent. The story of the two child, women that were sleeping and one laid on her child
1: and he died.
0: Solomon has sing up why was that? But why? I got me way.
1: Exactly.
0: But the mother of the child said no.
1: Don't
0: to show you that this is the mother of the child. Say no, yeah.
1: Rather,
0: you know, so yeah, na kwa wo. I will talk and the mother bidro na abo brand. How today? It has been there for a long time, years ago. So when you are doing something with people, you need to apply wisdom so that you don't use your savings to go and give somebody to go and buy pixie coins. Why the person is saving their own money? Somebody come and be following you and be crying that, hey, Nigeria is bad. Oh, this is all I got to talk. Okay, so you can go carry go. With your grandma.
1: With your old grandma and milk.
0: And that's your dinner. Because you don't have.
1: Exactly.
0: That's your dinner. And the person will follow you to eat it. Say, nah, all the tough
1: it's
0: everywhere.
1: Bad, oh.
0: Anima, you are looking one cup, it's okay, manage for the night. Una baby, mother born one cup, on when she. So, by the time una born, yala, gatasha woman at his or her house. Because they can afford it. So, as much as you are helping people, I usually say, lend money you can forgo.
1: Yeah.
0: Just in case they are not able to pay you back. Give up or begin a move. Don't lend it.
1: Don't try it.
0: Tell them you don't have it. And then help where you can. Somebody comes and say, oh, I need 100,000. Yeah, I would 20,000. Yeah. Or someone not cheap where you have your money. For the girl, you have can you imagine? I asked for 100,000. Yeah, if you 20,000, give me my house. Anyway,
1: all right,
0: Sarah and I, we have to go. But just be careful and always allow wisdom to direct you, whatever you do. We're stepping out of the studio. We need to make room for our colleague Oyoyo, will be here to take you on his way. So make sure you also enjoy that moment with her. And hopefully, by God's grace, we'll see you tomorrow morning. Stay out of trouble, enjoy the rest of your day. My name is Mary May, and I'm signing out.

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1: No,
0: oh, no, Zizi. Oh, yeah, guys, here again. There are. That's how Cody. Hello.
2: Hello, you can name me here, Mom.
0: Oh, Mommy Rube Rube.
2: Ah,
0: hello, Timber.
2: Adam, my one.
0: I put up a lamb tail.
2: Oh, my galanus.
0: Eh, Hagala.
2: Okay, oh, you're even not the man among Barrow, don't Barrow to the office. Oh, my name, you're blind, the moon of Lana, I got a woman in after the rock. Oh, you're okay,
0: oh, way.
2: Why, if I
0: did, I
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1: 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You call Anna Ponder and Maka Habia, Mana, and I can make it to a Benjamin Saga Fetu. 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
0: Child.
1: You call him Makana,
0: whatever. 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
3: Adi
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0: Owe
3: Mali
0: ha Wagam
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1: oh,
0: oh, oh, oh, oh, oh, oh, oh, oh,
1: abo te kala mini o o o o
0: o o o o
1: Census mom.
0: Eh?
1: I'm going to get up now.
0: Away.
1: Yeah, that's where I'm going.
0: Away.
1: But now I'm not born. Then I'm not going to get up. I'm not going to get up. I'm not going to get up. 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

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I'm a man. I'm a man. I'm a man. I'm a man. I'm a man. I'm a man. I'm a man. I'm a man. I'm a man. I'm a man. I'm a man. Oge rolu mwa kanyi mwike zaba nyoku noga kuka wala ni nyimba na 4.3 FM na labo wotaka msina nabata gena sige no.

0: 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I want to have my work to do. Because Central and Heather and even Africa, I put up on a hand, Nasia, and I will do the idea and then I charge it. I simply have sad on you. No, I'm completely like you don't want.
1: There were comrade Yaga Zierage, there were hello.
2: Hello.
3: Oh, yeah. I'm going to go to the police station. My lord of who were love while I am but and my son below. Then the governor, we food. Mr. Ladder, Yara, in Bundeto, Mobula Leboy. So the young Monomatil and Leboy.
1: Adam,
3: Omogon Malil and the control of Mazil.
1: Adam,
3: Obunoku politician. Also, one day when I go. There was
1: Adam Mahukramo Luzia. 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
5: I'm going to go to the next one.
1: Adam.

Nigeria. A follow on a teacher near Poche, democracy, or Calicono. How we recall me? Punaga, and we had dinner. Won't be more time for Sunday Mondon, Dodge Chai. They go out as I see TC, they go near Wada, or see, after the death of Mosai, as I saw God. Come and when they go on with that channel, go die for Nigeria. Umu Nigeria, come with your mother. Nayana, John, now one can chinek with her. Chinek and Hoko go die for Nigeria, Nanya. Come with the Osai Juna, every woman Nigeria also, wherever for chinek. Come and you ask, and I got up with a quick report also, and Nigeria. But let's man the politician I or Jerry. What's in tonight, what you honor? Don't put him for a man. Haka, so no put any liquid. Go to where I go to Rapton, you look for Chiao. To travel, have any mulo or up to the hatcher. Unu Quelu Quala, Hadigan on your bonanti. One or two on our boat, one at your boat, Yaki win. Hachimwa, Chidechi, Unawanya, Yari, Unana, Sorana TV and radio, Noya win. Niman Pachamba, when you may have been Odana Noche, you cannot do anything. When any channel, no pony shall I have to. We see only this man, but to read the show, but I. Of Nigeria. We see Naga man this man, I can send it out a card in him. Can we sort of don't get to a coach? And one may bang out a card. Nothing chicken and get a good hand. Nakada, Buna, Emmacha can't see a thousand. See a whole moon or so. Who never put up at 18? Get it ever carded. Give me a card every. I join a big card. That's my own big card against winning in a question to go to the Nigeria woman. Get in the book or a card. That one year, because of the card, they had to get to where you get election. I think more than that.

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0: Yes, Joe Boy featuring Wizard Chain. Yeah, it's on the call. This one, therefore, back in your arms. And yes, we are back. Yeah, we are back at two. Yes, make your evening what the enjoyment, yes, what everything, yeah, your dream, your evening to be. Yes, it's time, yes, for the evening shift on the Nyimba 94.3 FM Abba. Yes, from now till 7 p.m. I will be here, yes, to give you the right entertainment, the right information, and also trying to educate you in one or two things. And yes, that is what we do on Enyimba 94.3 FM Abba. Yes, for some people, the week started today, some people yesterday, and I hope your day is already going well, because yes, the money needs to be made, yeah, and the life journey continues. And today is a Tuesday, yeah, the 16th day of June 2026. Yeah, like Mamu was saying, I hope you're meeting up your target. Yeah, are you meeting up your target? Everything you are dreaming of, are you working towards it, or have you started achieving it? That is the question you need to ask yourself every day. Am I really moving? Yeah. They say a moving man will surely meet his luck one day. Are you moving? Because it's someone that moves that will meet something. If you are not moving, it's very difficult for something to come and meet you. So, my question today is, are you moving?
1: Stop, my dear. She want to know the cologne I wear. I like you is really what I...
0: Yes, from now, TO5 will be time for Banta Arena. Yes, the World Cup is currently going on. And there are topical issues. Yes, we have to discuss concerning the World Cup and the matches that have been played so far. So, we are going to have a Banta Arena, the World Cup special. Yes, from now, till 5 p.m. Yes, and the World 5 will be time for the evening news. And, yes, we'll be back by 5:30. For Sports Frenzy.
1: My love another woman, I make it a verse two. Then if we...
0: Yes, Sports Frenzy will... Yeah. We're from 5:30 to 7 p.m. when we end transmission for today. So I hope you are ready for the ride, because I'm ready.
1: Talk about our destiny. If you see me for road, I beg, just press my... In my real life, I'm a walking SME, but now you will get assets.
0: Yes, my name is Kingsley Nwoke, a.k.a. the Kingsman. Yeah, they call me the Kingsman because they say I like to cheer with the kings and the queens. Yeah, this is from Ladepo. Yeah. And he featured the Style Plus, and they call it Olufemi, the missing recipe. Yeah.

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Girl, you approve that perfection is crazy. That's how I fell in love with your resting bitch face. Still, I make you smile every time we embrace it. Honestly, for me. Pillow talk leads to things instead of sleep. Conversation not the only thing that's deep. I guess our parents is all that's left to me. That's why I never wanna love another woman. That's why I know I'll never love another woman. That's why I can never love.

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Yeah, the World Cup is currently going on, and I can tell you it's fire. Yes, if you have not been watching the games, what are you doing? Yes, I can tell you that Iran, finally, yes, the uncertainties, the every, yes, they played finally. Yes, early hours of today, and I can tell you, the game was very lively between them and New Zealand. Yes, I can tell you, yes, they had support. They had everything in that game against the team from the Oceania Federation, which is New Zealand. And I can tell you, yes, it was a lovely and joyful game to watch yesterday if you are a neutral. Yes, I'm talking about the World Cup. Yes, in the England camp, there is so much being talked about. In fact, since they went to the U.S., it's been one issue or the other, from theft to this one and to that one. And also the coach. Yes, he has to do well in this competition. If not, he's going to get a backlash. What do I mean by that? I'm going to tell you that on the show this evening. Yes, it's Banta Arena on Enyimba 94.3 FM. But yes, and let me tell you, yes, Spain, they played yesterday. They couldn't break down the resistance. The Cavet team, they resisted everything that was thrown at them by the Spanish team, the La Roja. They were strong, and they had to persevere, and they got a valuable point, their first point ever in a World Cup game. Yes, they're talking about the performance of the players. Have you been impressed with Bobby, your players, yeah, from your club, you know? Chelsea, have you been impressed with any of your players at the World Cup? Have you been impressed with any of your goalkeeper that have been playing at the World Cup? Or maybe the player is not living up to the billing.

Yes, I'm talking about performance of players. Don't worry. Yes, on this show, I'm here for you. We will talk about that on the show. Yes, performance of players in the tournament and what they are also doing. But I think we will talk about the England coach, Thomas Tuchel, dropping. Okay, he did not actually drop. This is the story. Tino Livramento got injured. The right back got injured, and everybody was expecting him to call Trent Alexander-Arnold, the Real Madrid defender or the Real Madrid right back. But I can tell you that he had to call Trevoh Chalobah, to replace Tino Livramento. Chalobah can play on the right if you want him to play. Yeah, I've seen him do that in the past. He can play on the right if you want him to play, dear. But people are saying, why didn't you invite Trent? You did not invite him in the first time. Why didn't you invite him the second time? And there have been, social media is on fire because everybody is complaining. Thomas Tuchel, that thing you are looking for, you are going to see it. And Thomas Tuchel is saying, yes, I'm paid so much to do this job, and I'm going to do it. Yes, if I make mistakes, I know that I made mistakes, but for me, leave them. Now my choice, leave them for me. Yes, my name is Kingsley, aka the Kingsman, and yes, I will be your driver. I will be your conductor. I will be everything. I'm going to take you around, this evening on the show, and I hope you are ready. Yes, don't forget the show is also very, very interactive. 0818-162-338-6 0813-762-5453 0813-762-5453 and also you can also send us a WhatsApp message 0813-762-5453 or go to Facebook Enyimba 94.3 FM Abagodia and drop your comments.

Yeah, so let's go to what we have this evening. And let's talk about, okay, we have so many topics to talk about. Yeah, so the games that was played. Yeah, the game that was played yesterday night and earlier today. Talking about some of the games that was played in the different matches played so far in the World Cup. And I can tell you that Egypt, yes, they were fantastic yesterday as the first, Belgium forced them to

appearance at the World Cup, and they have gotten a valuable point against former champions, the Spanish national team. And also, we saw Saudi Arabia. They played at a 1-1 draw with Uruguay. And talking about the Asian team in this tournament, they are unbeaten so far. Yes, they are unbeaten so far. The Asians are repping their continent so far. Yes, I think we still have Iraq to play. Yes, we still have Iraq to play. Iraq never play. Iran and Iraq. Let's see what will happen. And, yes, early hours of today we saw Iran take on the New Zealand and it ended 2-2 in favor of New Zealand. Yes. Were you surprised that Kepovede was able to draw? Yes, draw Spain De La Roja. They couldn't find the back of the net. They couldn't. They were begging for one goal, but they couldn't get it. The kind of low block that Kevade, the kind of low block where they put yesterday, it'd be like saying, nah, Mikel Arteta teach them. It'd be like Mikel and one Arteta. It'd be like the coach go lesson. It'd be like the Ingo lesson. He'd say, Arteta teach me how to defend. Arteta Kontelam, defending 101, the art of defending 101. Because now within Kevade they used yesterday, and they were able to get a valuable point. You might not know how valuable that point is till after the group stage. Yes, Kevin, shout out to Kevin. Take it to you. You know, easy. If you're there easy, come the tournament. If you're there easy, come the tournament. If you're there easy. And today, we are going to see France take on another African side, Senegal. And later, we are going to see Iraq. Iraq and Iran. No, this one, only Iraq, they play today. They play later. And they're going to take on Norway. Yeah, Erling Haaland. Erling Haaland's men. They are going to take on them in another game that we played later this night. Yes, what do you think? What do you think about the games yesterday? Were you surprised, Egypt, with their performance, the Egyptian performance yesterday? Mo Salah and Co. Were you surprised? And talking about the topic and what we have for discuss

Yes, talking about that, Thomas Tuchel. Yes, Thomas Tuchel has chosen to replace the injured Tino Livramento with Travio Chalobah ahead of Trent Alexander-Arnold. And I'm asking, do you think it was the right decision? Or do you think he has a problem with Trent Alexander-Arnold? Because originally, when the list came out and his name was not there, people were like, why are you not choosing him? Why he's on his day, he's one of the best players in that position. Why are you not choosing him? Maybe we'll talk maybe one or two things. Maybe when there is another opportunity that someone will be choosing. But it's not so. The coach decided, I'm not choosing you, I'm not choosing you. You know they go. And that is what coach, Thomas Tuchel, decided to do. And, well, people have been talking. Do you think that was the right decision from the coach not to invite Trent Alexander-Arnold again? 0808-162-3386. Or you can also call 0813-762-5453. Yes, 0813-762-5453.

0: Yes, another next request. Let me be acting up about you can send us a message on WhatsApp. Yes, a WhatsApp message 0813-762-5453. Yes, the network is acting up. Yes, I can see it. But that's okay, keep on trying. Yes, keep on trying. The lines, keep on trying. And yes, let me go and play your highlights of the games. Yes, the games that happened yesterday. And let's start from the one from Belgium and Egypt. Yes, Hossam Hassan, the coach of the Egyptian. Yeah, he was once a player. In fact, I think that he should be the most capped player, the head goal scorer. Okay, yes, the most capped player. And he took the team against Belgium. Let's tell you about how that game went. Opening game. Amongst the replacements, Belgium's all-time top goal scorer. Amongst the replacements, number 9, Hamza Abdelkarim, is only 18 years of age. And this is Belgium against Egypt. Many of these fans who've been up all night waiting, hard to sleep a wink in anticipation of this one. Doku saw the one of Tillemans. Kick to Lara. Kevin De Bruyne. A sight of goal! And it's just narrowly off target.
1: The Belgian strengths lie in attack. They've got so many quality players in forward areas. It's a combination of Tillemans, Doku, eventually De Bruyne. He isn't too far.
2: Zico. Salah. That's a good ball. Sure! That's a brilliant finish! Imam Ashour! And what a way to score his first ever international goal! Egypt will feel they deserve this. They have started well, and now Hossam Hassan's team can reflect that on the scoreboard.
1: What a fantastic strike. Mo Salah has been really clever, just dropping into deeper areas. Ashour started on that left-hand side, but he's really clever. He drifts between the lines. He gets himself on the half turn. His first touch is excellent, and what about that for the second? Drills it past a world-class goalkeeper who has got no chance. What a hit.
2: Zico. And he's gone for goal himself. Courtois pushes it out for the corner.
1: For Belgium, up to this point, has been the movement of Mo Salah, the way he's been drifting into midfield and dropping deeper. He's leaving space for others. Zico's effort's a decent one.
2: Big moment this. If Belgium were to concede a second, they'd be in enormous trouble. Courtois misses! Ngoy, anywhere will do. Belgium under intense pressure. In the first 45 minutes, Belgium here will be hoping that we are yet to see the best of them, Nat Holland.
1: Well, they need to improve. They need to be more competitive.
2: Big players often rise to the big moments. It is Kevin De Bruyne, and he's hit the post!
1: The execution almost perfect.
2: Oh, but that's not good defending. Egypt temporarily here playing against 10 men. Salah jumps! Saved by Courtois! Ashour!
1: Well, he had a choice whether to go for it first time or whether to have a touch or not. Probably had time to have a touch.
2: Kevin De Bruyne. The one by Fatty. Back in with interest from Youri Tielemans, who scored a spectacular volley in the Europa League. Doku. Taken off him by Meunier. Kevin De Bruyne straight to the keeper.
1: Serious question marks over his fitness coming into this tournament.
2: Great ball in. Lukaku, first touch. Oh, he
3: this what dreams are made of? One touch, less than...
4: Difficult angle to defend this. Lofted, punched by Shabir. Still alive for Tillemans.
3: Great header, great save, Shabir, to deny Brandon Mekele.
5: At the other end, Shabir has made a fantastic save to keep Egypt level. He moves his feet really well to get across the goal. An excellent save.
4: Emel Ashour gave Egypt the lead after 19 minutes. The equaliser was an own goal from Mohamed Haney. And this opening game in Group G in Seattle finishes all square.
6: Feras Al-Brikan plays up front, despite not being the regular first choice at his club, Al Ahly. Saudi-based Darwin Nunez leads the attack. He should be fresh, having hardly played in the second half of the season. Kick-off in Miami. It's Saudi Arabia against Uruguay. With 8 minutes to go in the first half, Musab Al-Jawair sends it over. 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Sensational save to deny Abdelilah Al-Amri. It's the deadlock.
7: That's a brilliant save. Muslera, you can see they're slightly moving to his right. Just sticks at it.
6: Al-Jawair with this corner kick for Saudi Arabia. Best spell of the game so far for them. Muslera's there. And he couldn't keep that one out. Abdelilah Al-Amri for Saudi Arabia. Denied a minute or two ago, but he wasn't denied this time.
7: Areas, some big players in their team can cause Uruguay all sorts of problems.
6: And Uruguay strike back before the break, and it comes from Maxi Araujo. Powerful header. Fine save from Alaves.
7: Yeah, good save from the goalkeeper. This time he elects to catch it. Does it very, very comfortably.
6: A play off the boot of Mohamed Alaves, and there goes the half-time whistle. That will do it at the end of an opening half that has seen Abdelilah Al-Amri score for Saudi Arabia. So ready to go with the second half. It's Uruguay who get us underway. Two substitutes coming on. Plays on the right-hand side. He's slotted in there straight away. And it comes from Varela. The diving header brings the save from Alaves. Just out of reach from Maxi Araujo on the rebound.
7: Defending. See this chance. Really good header in the near post area. Flicks it in. Mohamed Al-Hob.
6: Almost constant pressure. If it carries on like this, it's going to be a very long second half for Saudi Arabia. Ugarte! Off the post and away.
7: See this opportunity again. There's that flight coming together in the box.
6: Yeah, Abdullah Al-Fabri, the defender involved in that. Well struck.
7: Establish it. Uruguay to exploit them.
6: Whipped into that near post by Valverde. Saved by Alaves again. Why, the next available opportunity. In it comes. Vinicius! Saved by Alaves! It's 1-1. The level. Maxi Araujo. At last, all the pressure pays. Uruguay.
7: Yeah, I think they would. If
6: they had a good share of the game, actually, or a decent share of the game in the first half. In the second half, it's almost entirely been in their half. And here come Uruguay again. Not far wide. Close to number two. Making an instant impact, having just come off the bench.
7: Yeah, it was a really good strike. Just can't get the direction right. Would have definitely have troubled Mohamed.
6: The Uruguay can counter. Blue shirts piling forward here now. De La Cruz, save by Alaves. back out to Valverde. Uruguay's pressure continues. What a save! Unbelievable stop by Alois. Ice is able to keep it out.
8: It's absolutely superb from Alois.
6: Bentancur. Whipped in. Alois scoops it behind.
8: Maybe a little.
6: Players not sure whether that's the final whistle. It is now. And Saudi Arabia with an extremely hard-fought draw.
9: And number nine, Taremi, is one of five in the lineup who play their club for
10: and number nine,
9: he's in Greece.
10: Taremi
9: is one of five in the lineup who play their club for 300 years old. He's in Greece with Olympiakos. And 37 years, 301 days old. Mammoth, 45 goals in 90. And Chris Wood hoping to add to his mammoth. The fourth World Cup in succession for the Islamic Republic of Iran. Ferocious pace that the games have been played at in the main. Hard not to be swept along by the adrenaline inside this stadium as the Islamic Republic of Iran forced the first save. And a pretty routine one in the end for Max Crocombe.
11: Youssefi, as that was switched across, wants to drive in onto his right foot, really pain.
9: And he holds the ball up well, which is very much a strength of his game. And they may be in for the first time here. Oh boy, they are in. And Elijah just rattles the back of the Islamic Republic of Iran's net. And having been on the back foot for much of the opening 10 minutes, New Zealand have the lead.
11: Well, they certainly know how to play, New Zealand. And when they get it in towards Chris Wood, he's got that experience, takes it beautifully on the chest, doesn't rush, takes his time, in towards.
9: Good ball between the lines. Forces a stretching save. A ball at the second attempt. Rather too easy, though, playing through the lines there. Really got to engage better there, Iran. Here's a counter-attack now, and they're roared forward. Three against two in their favour. There's no right back at the moment for New Zealand. And the post is struck. More of the ball. Useful. Desperate defending, and Rosael is in! Listen to the noise at the Los Angeles Stadium. The Islamic Republic of Iran on terms. Ramin Rezaian, who's in the...
10: Well, heavy throw. Good distance on it.
9: Well, the flick header, Gumbert. It can be a real weapon, this.
11: It was.
9: We're inside the last 90 seconds of the first half. There's a free header! And in! Offside. Won't count. The flag up immediately from the assistant referee on this near side. Of course, it will be checked by VAR.
11: Well, Nemati was completely free. And you just wondered when...
9: Minimum six additional minutes have been played, and our Mexican referee Cesar Ramos draws the first half to a conclusion. Only the third ever meeting of the Islamic Republic of Iran and New Zealand. In New Zealand, starting 11, has played in the World Cup before. There is another in their squad. Defender Tommy Smith
10: along with Chris Wood, has played in the World Cup before. This is Wood. This is really nice from New Zealand. Very nice. To start the tournament, put a marker down. Have to go some to match the performance in their second game. Here coming round, free header in.

Cesar Ramos of Mexico brings the match to a conclusion. One or two players fall flat on the ground. The exertion, the effort was supreme from both players.

3 years, that is the number to call. Or you can send us a WhatsApp message, 0813-762-5453. Okay, let me just go to Facebook and read your messages. Yeah, we have messages on Facebook. Okay.

All right, let me go to Facebook and radio messages. And this one says, I promise John Don says, good evening, Kingsman. And my man, you are doing well. I still remain, okay, promise John Don from Asa Umumbede. All right, you're welcome. And Joseph Chukwu says, honestly, I think Tuku made the right call. Chiloba has been in great form. That's why, okay. And Comrade Elijah Danwa says, Kingsman, good evening, sir. Okay, I was surprised to see that all the teams drew their matches yesterday. And the one that shocked me most is Spain versus Cape Verde. Not only that, a 40-year-old man was the Superman. Yes, talking about the goalkeeper. Yes, the goalkeeper was in a perfect, great form yesterday and was able to, yes, keep the score 0-0. All right, we need to go. Yeah, we need to go. But don't worry, I'll be back by 5:30 for Sports Frenzy.

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0: very good evening to you. 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Today is Tuesday, the 16th day in the month of June 2026. First, the headlines. Federal government denies NEMI's hack claims, says platform secure after SSL certificate glitch. Peter Obi commends federal government on Nigeria-Ethiopia prisoner exchange. Tricycle riders decry delays, safety risk on Abowere Road as construction continues. These and other stories, plus foreign, entertainment and sport shortly. My name is Deborah Odiba. The Federal Ministry of Education has denied reports that the Nigerian Education Management Information System was hacked, insisting that the platform remains secure and that no cyber attack occurred. The ministry was reacting to a report which suggested that the education data platform may have been compromised. In a statement issued on Tuesday and signed by the Director of Press and Public Relations, Folashade Boreowo, the ministry described the report as inaccurate and misleading. The ministry explained that the temporary warning message seen by some users was caused by an SSL secure socket layer certificate configuration issue at the hosting level rather than any security breach. It added that its technical team worked with the hosting service provider to address the problem immediately after it was detected. The ministry urged media organizations and members of the public to avoid circulating unverified information capable of creating unnecessary concern and eroding confidence in government's digital platform. It advised stakeholders to seek clarification through official channels before publishing claims relating to government's digital system. The federal government has intensified efforts to strengthen healthcare delivery in the country by ensuring reliable power supply to over 35,000 health facilities through the Nigeria Power for Health Initiative. The Minister of Power, Joseph Tebe, and the Minister of State for Health and Social Welfare, Dr. Isiak Salako, disclosed this in Lagos on Monday while addressing stakeholders and investors at the National Healthcare Electrification Investor Matchmaking Forum under the NPHI, which seeks to ensure a steady power supply to health facilities nationwide. The ministers said the initiative would not only guarantee uninterrupted electricity for tertiary health facilities, but also make power supply accessible, affordable and sustainable to both privately owned and publicly owned hospitals to enable unhindered delivery of quality health care. The Matchmaking Forum, organized by the Ministries of Power and Health in collaboration with the United Kingdom Pact Program, brought together stakeholders, investors, private sector players, development partners, government agencies, hospital administrators, and healthcare professionals to deliberate on lasting solutions to the challenges of power supply in health facilities. President Bola Tinubu on Monday urged the nation's appellate judges to deliver justice that is swift, fair and blind to the status, tribe or financial standing of any litigant. Tinubu argued that a compromised judicial system poses a direct threat to democratic stability. He gave the charge when he commissioned the Court of Appeal Abuja Division Building Complex. Represented at the commission in Vice President Kashim Shettima, the president said the completion of the complex, which replaces what he described as a cramped temporary space that the Abuja division had occupied for far too long, was a fulfillment of his Renewed Hope Agenda's commitment to restoring dignity to Nigeria's institutions of justice. Acknowledging the pressure under which judges of the Abuja division work, including election petitions and constitutional matters of national consequence, the president said the new environment was not a gesture of generosity, but an entitlement. The president reserved special commendation for the Minister of the Federal Capital Territory, Esam Wike, for the speed and discipline of project delivery and for what he described as a determined domestication of the administration's judicial reform agenda in the capital. The senator representing Edo North Senatorial District, Adams Oshomole, has alleged that the signatures of at least three senators were either forged or improperly included in the report that recommended the six-month suspension of Senator Natasha Boti-Uduaghan. Oshomole made the allegation on Monday during an interview with journalists while reacting to recent remarks by the Senate leader, Senator Okpeyemi Bamidele, who described the suspension as one of the lowest moments of the 10th Senate. The former Edo State governor claimed that several lawmakers whose names appeared on the report had privately informed him that they neither signed the document nor endorsed its recommendations. According to him, one of the senators who raised concerns about the report was the senator representing the Federal Capital Territory, Ireti Kingibe. The allegation comes amid renewed scrutiny of the circumstances surrounding the suspension of Akpoti-Uduaghan, the senator representing Kogi Central, whose disciplinary action has continued to generate controversy within and outside the National Assembly. The governorship candidate of the Nigeria Democratic Congress in Rivers State, Blessing Fubara, has said his ambition is driven by a mission to rescue the state from political instability and economic decline, insisting that he is not sponsored or controlled by any political godfather. Speaking during a recent interview and a solidarity walk with supporters across the state, Fubara said his political backing comes from God and the people of Rivers State. He said residents of the state are increasingly frustrated by prolonged political tensions that, according to him, have slowed development and diverted attention from governance. Fubara argued that Rivers people deserve a new direction that restores hope, creates opportunities, and strengthens public confidence in leadership. He also said the state requires a new generation of leaders capable of addressing structural challenges and improving economic conditions. He urged voters to reject political manipulation and focus on leaders committed to building public welfare and service delivery. Fubara said he remains committed to his party and would respect the outcome of the electoral process, describing his candidacy as a response to widespread demand for change in Rivers State. The presidential candidate of the Social Democratic Party, Adewole Adebayo, has criticized the Senate's decision to reject a proposal seeking an investigation into military spending despite rising insecurity across the country. Adebayo argued that accountability in defense expenditure should not be sacrificed under the guise of protecting troop morale, insisting that Nigerians deserve transparency on how security funds are being utilized. Speaking on Monday, the SDP chieftain questioned the effectiveness of government spending on security, noting that huge budgetary allocations had failed to produce significant improvement in the nation's security situation. Adebayo also faulted the government's approach to tackling insecurity, particularly the policy of reintegrating repentant terrorists, saying Nigerians deserved more effective strategies capable of protecting communities from violent attacks. His comments come weeks after the Senate rejected a proposal to investigate military spending during a debate on the worsening security situation in the country, following renewed bandit attacks in Oyo and Kwara states. Meanwhile, prominent actor turned politician Kenneth Okonkwo has expressed disappointment over reports that the African Democratic Congress ADC selected its 2027 vice presidential candidate from the South-South region, warning that such a move would further marginalize the Southeast. In a statement posted on his social media handles, Okonkwo argued that the Southeast remains the only geopolitical zone that has neither produced a president nor a vice president since 1999, insisting that denying the region the vice presidential slot would amount to perpetuating injustice against its people. The concerns came as the African Democratic Congress ADC announced the selection of former Rivers State Governor Rotimi Amaechi as its vice presidential candidate for the 2027 presidential election, pairing him with former Vice President Atiku Abubakar. He maintained that after relinquishing both the party's national chairmanship and presidential ticket, it would be an injustice to deny the Southeast the vice presidential slot. The former Labour Party chieftain added that if reports of a South-South vice presidential nominee are eventually confirmed, he would not be inclined to campaign for a presidential ticket that does not feature a candidate of Southeast origin, either as the president or the vice president. The presidential candidate of the Nigeria Democratic Congress, NDC, Mr. Peter Obi, has commended the federal government for successfully concluding a prisoner exchange agreement between Nigeria and Ethiopia, describing the development as a refreshing humanitarian intervention. In a statement posted on his X handle on Tuesday, Obi praised the Minister of Foreign Affairs, Ambassador Bianca Odumegwu Ojukwu, Attorney General of the Federation, Latif Fabemi San, and Ethiopian authorities for bringing the protracted negotiations to a successful conclusion. According to him, the exchange underscores the importance of protecting the dignity and rights of Nigerian citizens, regardless of their location or circumstances. While urging Nigerians to obey the laws of countries they visit, Obi said the situation highlights the need to address the economic challenges driving many young Nigerians to seek opportunities outside the country. He stressed that Nigeria must create more economic opportunities, improve its educational system, and build an environment where hard work is rewarded in order to curb mass immigration and its associated risk. He urged the government to use the development as a wake-up call to build a nation that protects, values, and empowers its citizens. A clergy of the Methodist Church Nigeria and founder Vision Africa Initiative, Archbishop Sunday Onoha, has described the security situation in the country as disgraceful and a matter of serious concern, calling on the federal government to ensure the adequate deployment of security personnel to volatile areas so as to forestall the incessant attacks and acts of kidnapping, banditry and arson. Archbishop Onoha made the call during a school's debate in Umuahia, where he, alongside students of various schools, called on the federal government to facilitate the unconditional release of both students and teachers who were abducted in Oyo State from the hands of their abductors, noting that no life of any Nigerian is worth the ambition of any individual. He called on Nigerians to remain vigilant and report any suspicious movements within their neighborhood. Earlier in her address, the wife of the Abia State Governor, Mrs. Priscilla Oti, stated that true education goes beyond examinations, grades, and certificates, stressing that it is about awakening curiosity, nurturing creativity, building character, and preparing young minds to become responsible leaders and problem solvers. Mrs. Oti, represented by the wife of the Deputy Governor, Adeze Emeto, commended the leadership of Vision Africa Initiative and the State Ministry of Education for discovering and nurturing young intelligent talents for the future. She argued that the administration of Governor Oti remains committed to transforming education through better infrastructure and qualified future for every Abia child. Still in Abia, the Aba Owerri Road construction promises smoother rides today. But today it brings morning and evening traffic to a crawl. Today, Eyimba FM heard from road users and tricycle riders dealing with delays and safety risk. Our correspondent Daniel Torti has more on this report.
1: Continues to promise improved movement for Aba residents, but the project has recently worsened traffic congestion during morning rush hour and the evening drive home. Eyimba FM spoke with residents navigating the daily gridlock. A tricycle rider told us the construction has made operations difficult and risky. He said the delays have cost lives, claiming fellow riders have died due to the accident linked to the project.
2: Honestly speaking, it has been a difficult task. I don't know how the government may see it, because this road is not up to two posts. Ever since then, that day they did sit at home. Because of this small road they are walking, a particular driver driving one way with Keke, they killed themselves that day. So if government is very serious to walk this road, they should be very serious This place, even the workers can do it at night. It's just to coat the road.
1: Despite the criticism, he commended the government's efforts so far and urged authorities to address the gaps to make the road safer for all users.
2: I also commend them. They are trying a lot, but they should be very serious to make sure that all these lapses, they close it. Please.
1: Another rider took a contrary view, insisting the work must continue. He argued it is better to endure the present hardship to enjoy a smoother, safer road later.
3: They should proceed on that project, whether traffic or no traffic. Yeah, it's good for us to suffer it once and for all and enjoy the road.
1: As the work on the Abawere Road progresses, Aba residents are calling on the government to fast-track interventions and reduce delays. We also urge all road users to observe safety precautions while commuting through construction zones. Daniel Torti.

0: much, Daniel Totti, for that report. Up next is the foreign news. The Red Cross Society has said that the deadly Ebola outbreak in the Democratic Republic of Congo has not yet reached its peak, warning that it could take a year to halt the spread. Since the outbreak was declared in the DRC on May 15, 808 cases have been confirmed in the country, including 192 deaths, according to the World Health Organization. Speaking from the capital of Ituri, a top official from the International Federation of Red Cross and Red Crescent Societies said the crisis appeared far from over. The outbreak has also spread to neighboring Uganda, which to date counts 19 confirmed cases, including 2 deaths. And from entertainment, the organizers of the Headies have announced that the awards will be leaving Nigeria again, unveiling Canada as the host of the 18th edition. Speaking on Monday during the big announcement event held at Echo Hotel and Suites in Lagos, Headies founder Ayo Animation said the decision to hold the 18th Headies in Toronto, Canada was highly economical. He explained that although the main ceremony will take place in Toronto, it will run simultaneously with a live watch party in Lagos, where Nigerian fans will participate in the celebration and witness portions of the awards presentation as the event unfolds abroad. And from sports, former Manchester United midfielder Paul Pogba has put Spain winger Yamal among the top 3 best players in the world. Pogba spoke during a recent interview after Spain played a 0-0 draw with Cape Verde in their World Cup opener on Monday. The Frenchman advised the Barcelona star to focus on playing football and not worry about anything else. Yamal has been impressive for both club and country as he helped to win the La Liga title last season. The 18-year-old finished in second position. And that sports story concludes the evening news right here on AIMBA 94.3 FM Aba. To report news or events around you, please text or WhatsApp 0814-993-0596, 0814-993-0596, or send an email to newsroomaimbafm@gmail.com. This bulletin was produced and edited by Daniel Totti. My name is Deborah Odiba. Thank you for listening. Good evening.
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3: I'm Kunde in this position. There is two things with Kylian. We all know he goes inside or he curves. If I push that ball here, Jamie will do exactly that. He will not open the window for me.
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9: With heavy heart, but in total submission to the will of God, the family of Reverend Fidelis Onumara announces the transition to eternal glory of our dearly beloved wife, mother, sister, and shepherd, late Pastor Mrs. Evelyn Chioma Onumara, who went to be with the Lord. She was a pillar of faith, a beacon of love, and a devoted servant of God, whose life touched countless souls. She'll be buried on Friday, 19th June, 2026, at the compound of her husband, Reverend Fidelis Onumara, at Ndihu Mweze Chukwueze, Ezinihitembise local government area of Imo State. 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Wilson. Though we grieve, we celebrate a life beautifully lived in service to God and humanity. Left to mourn her, Reverend Fidelis Kelechi Onumara, husband, Rejoice Kelechi, daughter, Daniel Kelechi, son, Peculia Kelechi, daughter, Success Kelechi, son, brothers, sisters, in-laws, and a host of other relatives. I have fought the good fight, and I have finished the race. I have kept the faith, 2 Timothy chapter 4 and verse 7. May her gentle soul rest in perfect peace. Amen.
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Yes, another beautiful evening, and it's time to talk sports, and welcome to Sports Frenzy on Winba 94.3 FM. Abba, yes, it's the Tuesday edition of the show. Yes, it's an MPFL Tuesday, but the league is on break, and not much has been happening. The President Federation's Cup is still going on, and the World Cup also going on. And this night, we are going to see a very big game. It's going to be the Le Blues of France against the Taranga Lions of Senegal. Yeah, it's going to be a very big game. And we hear that Lionel Messi is fit and ready to take on Algeria in their first game of the competition. And talking about transfers, we hear that Marcel, yes, they are interested in signing Nigerian striker Akko Adams. And also, we hear that Anthony Rudiger has extended his contract until 2027. Yes, we have this evening. Iran, yes, they played a game yesterday. Early hours of today, 2-2 against New Zealand. Yes, we have that among on the show this evening. Yes, it's Sports Frenzy on Enyimba 94.3 FM. Let me also tell you, yes, my name is Kingsman, aka the Kingsman. And they call me the Kingsman because I like to chew with the kings and also the queens.

And don't forget, the show is very, very interactive. Yes, go. Okay, our WhatsApp number 08137625453. Yes, that is, yes, the number. If you want to send us a WhatsApp message, you're supposed to be on Facebook very, very soon. Let's go to also go to our Facebook, Enyimba 94.3 FM Aba. Go there and drop your comments. And I will also open the phone lines later on the show for me to also hear from you. Yes, so many things happening at the moment when it concerns sports. And I am here this evening to give you all the latest.

0: All right, and talking about what we have in store this evening. Yes, and let me tell you that the World Cup is currently going on. And, well, one of the highlights of the game, early hours of today, was the game between Belgium and Egypt, an African team. Yeah, let me give you highlights of that game, and I will be right back. It was a very interesting and also an entertaining game.
1: Scorer amongst the replacements, number 9, Hamza Abdelkarim, is only 18 years of age, and this is Belgium against Egypt. Many of these fans who've been up all night waiting, hard to sleep a wink in anticipation of this one. Doku saw the run of Tillemans. Kick to Lara. Kevin De Bruyne, a sight of goal, and it's just narrowly off target.
2: The Belgian strengths lie in attack. They've got so many quality players in forward areas. It's a combination of Tillemans, Doku, eventually De Bruyne. He isn't too far.
1: Zico. Salah. That's a good ball. Sure! That's a brilliant finish! Imam Ashour! And what a way to score his first ever international goal! Egypt will feel they deserve this. They have started well, and now Hossam Hassan's team can reflect that on the scoreboard.
2: What a fantastic strike. Mo Salah has been really clever, just dropping into deeper areas. Ashour started on that left-hand side, but he's really clever. He drifts between the lines. He gets himself on the half turn. His first touch is excellent, and what about that for the second? Drills it past a world-class goalkeeper who has got no chance. What a hit!
1: Zico. And he's gone for goal himself. Courtois pushes it out for the corner.
2: For Belgium, up to this point, has been the movement of Mo Salah, the way he's been drifting into midfield and dropping deeper. It's leaving space for others. Zico's effort's a decent one.
1: Big moment this. If Belgium were to concede a second, they'd be in enormous trouble. Courtois misses! Ngoy, anywhere will do. Belgium under intense pressure. Then the first 45 minutes. Belgium here will be hoping that we are yet to see the best of them, Nat Holland.
2: Well, they need to improve. They need to be more competitive.
1: Big players often rise to the big moments. It is Kevin De Bruyne, and he's hit the post!
2: The execution almost perfect.
1: Oh, but that's not good defending. Egypt temporarily here playing against 10 men. Salah jumps! Saved by Courtois! Ashour!
2: Well, he had a choice whether to go for it first time or whether to have a touch or not. Probably had time to have a touch.
1: Kevin De Bruyne. The one by Fatty. Back in with interest from Youri Tielemans, who scored a spectacular volley in the Europa League. Doku. Taken off him by Meunier. Kevin De Bruyne straight to the keeper.
2: Serious question marks over his fitness coming into this tournament.
1: Great ball in, Lukaku, first touch! Oh, it's what dreams are made of! One touch! Less than difficult angle to defend this. Lofted. punched by Shabir. Still alive for Tillemans. Great header, great save, Shabir, to deny Brandon Mekele.
2: At the other end, Shabir has made a fantastic save to keep Egypt level. He moves his feet really well to get across the goal. An excellent save.
1: Emel Aşur gave Egypt the lead after 19 minutes. The equaliser was an own goal from Mohamed Haney. And this opening game in Group G in Seattle finishes all square.

All right, yes, today is MPFL Tuesday, and let's talk about the President Federation's Cup. Yes, before we talk about other things this evening, and I can tell you that the semi-final place is here. Yes, we have the four teams in the semi-finals, and we have the semi-finals will be played on the 17th of this month, that is tomorrow. And Kaname Warriors will be taking on Wiki Tories, and Nasarawa United will be taking on Ikorodu City. So that is how the President Federation's Cup is going to be. Yes, if you're asking which team are still left in the President Federation's Cup, that is it. And talking about the league also, we hear that Kano Pillars have announced the departure of 8 players following the expiration of their contract. And some of those players are Bernardo Voku, Christian Izuchuku, Aleyu Yakubu, Sudas Alebaba. We have Williams Ayuba, Zeradin Bello, Ugochukwu Gabriel, and Mohamed Galadima. Yes, these are the players that have been let go by Kano Pillars. And we also hear that Fidelis Ilichukwu assigned an extension to his contract, a 1-year extension to his contract, and what that means is going to keep him at the club for the foreseeable future rather. And let's see how that is going to be for them and for Rangers. He has won the league with them 2 times, and I think that is a very good motivation to give him another extension to his contract, you know, winning the league last season and all that. And for me, I think that is a good one for Fidelis Ilichukwu. 2-time title winning coach Fidelis Ilichukwu has put Penn on a 1-year contract, keeping him at Rangers International until at least 2027.

And talking about the NWF, yes, we also told you that was yesterday that Edo Queens, they are now the champions of the competition. Yes, how did they do that? Yes, they did by, well, emerging champions in, yes, the competition. Yes, they emerged champions. And after the last round of matches, we saw Abia Angels play out a 1-1 draw with FC Urobo Queens. And we also saw Nasarawa Amazons play out a goalless draw with Rivers Angels and the

0: at 4 points, and the FC Urobo Queens, they play 5 games, and they had 4 points. So that is the story of the Super 6 that happened in Port Harcourt. So we have a new champion, and we are expecting them now to start preparing for the Wafubi competition, and let's see how far they are going to go in the competition. Yes, it's all about preparation from now and to keep them in shape for the competition, because it's not going to be easy. Yes, it's not going to be easy. We have not had it funny in that competition in the past. We have always sometimes we have qualified for the main event, and sometimes we have also struggled when it comes to the women's teams. Yes, and let's see how it's going to be for them. Yes, they just have to make sure they prepare very well and they represent Nigeria very well in the competition. Yes, and talking about other things we have this evening. But before I do that, let me just open the front lines. Yes, let me open the phone lines and let's hear from you. 0808-162-3386-0813-762-5453. Yes, that is the number to call. Hello.
1: Yeah, Lucky.
2: Good evening, my brother.
1: Yeah, good evening.
2: Yes, good evening.
1: Yeah, good evening. JP is now around the go.
2: This man. Please, I want to talk about African countries and World Cup.
1: You're free, okay.
2: Yes, my brother. You see, Ivory Coast, Egypt, Morocco. Okay.
1: Nah. All right. Just call back. Yeah, call back. Just call back. I'm sorry we lost that. Just call back. Call back. All right. Hello.
3: Hello, Mr. Kingsley.
1: Yeah, good evening.
3: My name is Peter. I'm calling from Moraba.
1: You're welcome. Go on. Hello? Hello? Oh, sorry about that. Yeah, network is acting up, but that should not stop you. Just keep the calls coming. Just keep the calls coming. Let's hear from you. All right, let me pick this one. Hello?
2: Yes, I call back.
1: All right.
2: Okay. This net and the work, Hello. You see, keep back. Play goalless draw with his pen. That was pick my belay, no be small. Oh, case man. Some of our African countries. And they do well for this World Cup. For me, I never experienced that before. Because pass on that World Cup. No, Africa never do like this. Yes. Then they try to show the Europe, say then they follow. What then they do? Yes. You see, South Africa, the next game they will lose. That one apart. Any Bofaba, any Bofaba. Is there any strong arrangement? That one, they will pass. Because I'm not going to like any Bofaba. Come the 15th. Trouble for relegation this season now. No. Call one for Anulu. If you know with your number, taking the care for this time. Nobody in the two. Because any woman I receive today, no any woman I know before. That one not true. Kudos to African countries. At the world. Thank you, my brother.
1: All right. Thank you very much. Thank you very much for your call.

0: Let's keep the calls coming. Let's hear from you. Hello.
1: Hello, Mr. Kingsley.
0: All right. Just call back. After this break, just call back.
1: Okay.
0: Thank you very much. All right. We need to go on a break, and we'll be right back. Yes. It's still Enyimba, 94.3 FM. Pardon, touch that dial, yeah.
2: In the name of the Father, and Son, and of the Spirit. Angel of the Lord declared unto Mary,
3: and she conceived of the Holy Spirit.
2: Hail Mary, full of grace, the Lord is with you. Blessed are you among women, and blessed is the fruit of your womb, Jesus.
3: Holy Mary, Mother of God, pray for us sinners, now and at the hour of our death. Amen.
2: Behold, the handmaid of the Lord.
3: Be it done to me according to your word.
2: Hail Mary, full of grace, the Lord is with you. Blessed are you among women, and blessed is the fruit of your womb, Jesus.
3: Holy Mary, Mother of God, pray for us sinners, now and at the hour of our death. Amen.
2: And the Word became flesh,
3: and dwelt among us.
2: Hail Mary, full of grace, the Lord is with you. Blessed are you among women, and blessed is the fruit of your womb, Jesus.
3: Holy Mary, Mother of God, pray for us sinners, now and at the hour of our death. Amen.
2: Pray for us, O most holy Mother of God,
3: that we may be made worthy of the promises of Christ.
2: Let us pray.
3: Pour forth, we beseech you, O Lord, your grace into our hearts, that we, to whom the incarnation of Christ your Son was made known by the message of an angel, may by his passion and cross be brought to the glory of his resurrection, through the same Christ our Lord. Amen.
2: May the divine assistance always remain with us.
3: And may the souls of all the faithful departed, through the mercy of God, rest in peace.
2: May they rest in peace.
3: Amen.
2: The Lord be with you.
3: And with your spirit.
2: May Almighty God bless you, Father, Son, and Holy Spirit.
3: Amen.
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2: In the name of the Father, and of the Son, and of the Holy

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Yes, and that is the Tuesday edition of the show. Yes, let's hear from you. Yes, 08-1-6-2-3-3-8-6. 08-1-6-2-3-3-8-6. 08-1-3-7-6-2-5-4-5-3. Yes, 08-1-3-7-6-2-5-4-5-3.

0: Yeah, so let's talk about some Nigerian stories. Okay, let me just pick this call before I do that. Yes, I keep the calls coming. Yes, so let me tell you that Akko Adams, yes, we hear that a French club Olympique Marseille have emerged as a front runners to sign Super Eagles striker Akko Adams with Sevilla placing a 30 million euros price tag on the Nigerian forward as interest in him intensified ahead of the summer transfer window. And the price tag was communicated by Sevilla-based Spanish publication, and the fee would represent a remarkable return on the 5.5 euros Sevilla paid Montpellier to sign Adams in January 2025, with the 26-year-old having established himself as one of the Andalusian's club most important player after an initially slow start to life in Spain. And Adams finished the season as Sevilla's top scorer in La Liga with 10 goals, two of which came in the final 4 matches of the campaign, and proved decisive in helping the club secure the points needed to avoid relegation. And Marcel, considering Adam as potential replacement for Mason Greenwood, who has been linked with a departure this summer, a Ligue 1 side could also lose Pierre-Emerick Aubameyang and Adam's experience in French football makes him an attractive option to bolster their attacking option. Yes, should Akko Adams leave Sevilla and go and play for Marseille? Yes, should he leave? Yes, should he leave Marseille and play? Yes, should he leave Marseille for? Okay, should he leave Sevilla for Marseille? Do you think that would be a good move for him? All right, let's keep the calls coming. Hello? Hello?
1: Hello?
0: Yeah, good evening.
1: Hello, Kizili.
0: Yeah, good evening.
1: I can't hear you.
0: You can't hear me? Sure, you can't hear me. I'm hearing you. When you say you can't hear me, but I'm hearing you. All right, keep the calls coming. I just keep trying the number. Yes, I can hear you loud and clear. All right. Hello?
1: Hello?
0: Yeah, can you hear me now?
1: Okay. What I'm saying is, my name is Chukwudi. I'm calling from 7-0.
0: All right, you're welcome.
1: I think I got them explain at Spain.
0: Yeah, Sevilla.
1: No, I don't see any good improvement, if I may say, compared to Spanish league to this sort of French league. I don't fancy it. So, my suggestion, if I were to suggest him, I would tell him to stay back where he is.
0: All right, thank you very much. Yes, and we also hear that Rudiger, Real Madrid defender Antonio Rudiger has extended his contract until 2027, and Los Blancos announced on Tuesday Real Madrid and Antonio Rudiger has agreed an extension of our player's contract, who will stay at the club until June 30, 2027. Real Madrid said in a statement, and the 33-year-old centre-back signed for Real Madrid from Chelsea in 2022 after playing for Stuttgart and Roma. Rudiger won La Liga and the Champions League in 2024 with Los Blancos and Copa del Rey in 2023. Yeah, that is the story, and it looks like Mourinho wants him to continue with them, and let's see how that will go. Talking about these players, and let's see what they can do to help their team next season.

0: Yes, I've arrived in the US for the World Cup just yesterday this evening, and a lot has been happening in North America. Yes, so let's start with some of the bad news. I don't think it's a palatable news. And we hear, yes, that tension boiled over in New York iconic Times Square on Tuesday as supporters of Algeria and Argentina clashed in the street hours before their team faced off in the 2026 FIFA World Cup Group J opener in Kansas City. And it's looking like it's going to, yes, be a very, very big one. Yes, they clashed. Argentina and Algerian fans, they clashed in Kansas City. Feel the fire in the sky. Yes, and the video, we saw a video, and well, the police in uniform, they were seen intervening physically, pushing fans apart to restore order as the confrontations that spilled across the pavement littered with debris. Argentina fans, some shirtless and waving flags, shouted and gestured animatedly, yes, while Algerian supporters held their ground. Well, let's see how it's going to be. And let me also tell you that Tunisia, yes, they have sacked their coach. Yes, it's no longer news. That, Tunisia, yes, and they responded after their 5-1 thrashing by Sweden by sacking their coach, Sabri Lamouchi. Yes, Sabri Lamouchi. And replacing him with Frenchman Javier Renard. Yes, the federation announced on national TV on Monday. All right, let me just go back to the phone lines. Hello.
1: Tunisia, sacking their coach. This man will come out when the tournament is on. Why?
0: They don't bring another new coach, sir.
1: Uh-uh.
0: Chapali, no time to waste.
1: Okay, now. Algeria, Argentina. My brother, that game, my eyeglass. Yes, my draw. Now this night.
0: Yeah.
1: By war time.
0: You mean the Argentina match?
1: Yeah,
0: okay, let me just give you the fixture.
1: Okay.
0: Yes, they're talking about that game. Talking about, I'm going to give you the fixture of that game. Hello.
2: Hello, Mr. Kinson.
0: Yeah, good evening.
2: Yeah, this switch I come back.
0: All right.
2: Some African countries, they are really surprising people, you know. You know, they are Cambridge. This is their first time to make it to the World Cup. And the whole spell, they draw without scoring them. They really try, you know. Some people may think that maybe Spain would have thrashed them like 5-0, 6-0. But it wasn't like that. They really try. They defend very well. Even if their keeper really tried. The man was man of the match in that game because he really saved them a lot. They are trying. Egypt also. Egypt missed a lot of chances to win that match. Egypt supposed to win the jungle. I watched that match. They supposed to win. They missed a lot of chances. When they are trying, let's see how it goes. Senegal and France. Let's see what they will bring to the table. So let's see what will happen. Thank you.
0: All right. Thank you very much. Yes, thank you very much for your call. Keep the calls coming. Yes, and, well, I'm trying to get to the results, the fixtures of the game. Yeah, Argentina, yes, they're going to take on Algeria by 2 a.m. tomorrow. Hello. Hello.
3: Hello, Kingsman.
0: Yeah, good evening.
3: Yeah, it's me, Switchy.
0: All right.
3: This match, I'm very much pleased with our African country, especially the great performance holding Spaniards to 0-0 draw. You know, Egypt nearly won that match. We almost won, if not Lukaku. In form. And this is the really present. His heavy presence is the cause that tension. People thought that it was Lukaku that scored the goal. While it was an own goal, even Lukaku pretended as if he's the one that caught it. Yes, he contributed because of his presence, the tension. That's why he brought the different defense. However, Egypt would have won that match. That shows that the African team has come to stay. And for Musiala, he didn't do badly. Like, he might not be at his prime, that is that best Musiala, but he was not bad. But for the match between Argentina and Algeria, no, I don't think Algeria will win Argentina. Neither will it be a draw. In as much as I have a soft spot for African countries, Algeria facing Argentina with Messi on the field, no, Argentina will win. But though the goal match might not be much, but it will not be a draw. Argentina will win, yes, it will not be a draw, but Argentina will win. That's my question.
0: All right, Argentina will win. All right, before that, let me also tell you, the big game this night, are you ready? It's going to be between, France and Senegal. Yes, it's going to be between France and Senegal. What do you think? Yes, what do you think about the game? Yes, the Blues versus, the Taranga Lions of Senegal. Yeah, what do you think will happen? Yeah, Kylian Mbappe and co. Yes, world number 3 against number 15 in the world. Today, the two French-speaking countries, one colonized the other, France colonized Senegal, and they will be meeting, and most of the players from France, that play for France, they have Senegalese heritage. What do you think?
2: Good man. You see, you know, the France is blending with and that's the reason again. So, you see, this one, I feel like they're going to start to play for this game. I don't know, yeah, this is much more. Kylian Mbappé, where we know before, maybe Kylian Mbappé now. You know what? Maybe Kylian Mbappé now. Senegal will win that game. My team goes to nothing. Let me know, shock you. Thank you.
0: Yeah, all right. Okay, yes, we're talking about France and Senegal. A tough game today. Hello.
3: Okay, man, I call back.
0: All right, your name?
3: Miss Tuche.
0: Okay, where are you calling from, Miss Tuche?
3: Calling from Abuja Road.
0: All right.
3: Thanks, man. In as much as I have a soft spot for African countries that have been doing well, Egypt holding Spain to 0-0 draw, Egypt holding nearly one Belgium, talk of Morocco and Brazil, we only nearly won with a draw. But to say that Senegal will win France, well, I don't subscribe to that. After all, it will be Senegal versus Senegal. Yes, because some of, if not most of the French players are black. So, I think it will be a slight win for France because their team is a blend of Senegal and the French players. So, that means they have a slight advantage. But the victory, the goal margin will not be much. But I do not see Senegal winning them. Thank you.
0: All right, thank you very much. Yes. If you have been seeing African teams in this tournament, you should expect a lot from Senegal this night. I think they are prepared. They are ready. It's going to be a blockbuster. Don't miss that game for anything. But first, what do you think is going to happen? Who do you think is going to win? How do you see that game this night? France versus Senegal. Let's hear from you. And they're talking about the game as a French boss. Yes, Didier Deschamps oversees his 20th World Cup game in charge. One of the pre-tournament favorites looks to justify the tag. That tag at the MetLife Stadium in New Jersey against Senegal. The Senegal side who made history by qualifying. Yes, with the record for most World Cup games managed, standing at 25, another deep French run into the tournament will see the champ etch his name into the history book, reaching back-to-back World Cup final. Certainly suggests that a distinct possibility in what would be his last tournament in charge. And after qualifying in near-perfect fashion, they won 5 and drew 1, France have momentum behind them as they aim to become just the third team in history to reach 3 successive World Cup finals. And geopolitical issues which have followed them across the Atlantic threatens to derail France's attempt to make history. But Deschamps has been quick to switch the attention back to on-field matters, and it's easy to see why giving France has won 9 of their last 11 matches. They have drawn 1 and they have lost 1. And I can tell you that Senegal qualified for a third successful World Cup finals in similar fashion to France, advancing with an unbeaten record. They won 7 and they drew 3, reaching 3 World Cups. 3 World Cups in a row is the longest ongoing record amongst African nations, but none of those 3 appearances have seen them progress any further than the last 16. Their deepest run into the World Cup came in 2002, rather, when they reached the quarterfinals. A campaign which intriguingly began with a 1-0 win against France. But replicating that result may be tricky for a side who haven't kept a clean sheet in 11 World Cup final matches since and won neither of their pre-tournament warm-ups games against fellow World Cup participants. They drew 1 and they lost 1. I'm talking about history. I'm going to that very, very soon. Hello.
4: Hello, good evening.
0: Yeah, good evening to you.
4: Want to know the kind of half and Senegal time?
0: You want to know the kind of what?
4: The time.
0: 8
4: Senegal
0: o'clock.
4: France, time.
0: 8 o'clock.
4: 8 o'clock. Senegal to beat France 2-1.
0: All right. You didn't tell us your name.
4: Henry from Amogoro.
0: All right. Thank you very much. Yes, talking about head-to-head history. Yes, a Senegal 1-0 win in 2002 is the only prayer meeting between these sides. And the White France have lost 3 of their last 4 World Cup group matches against African opposition. And talking about more, yes, talking about the game, we expect the big guys to be there. Kylian Mbappe, Ismaël Assar, Jules Koundé, and so many other players. What do you think is going to happen?

0: All right, then let's keep picking your calls. Hello.
1: Hello.
0: Yeah, good evening.
1: Good evening. Is that the kiss man?
0: Yes, that's me.
1: Yeah. I'm Sunday, calling from Port Harcourt.
0: Okay, Sunday from Port Harcourt Road, you're welcome.
1: Yeah, it's my first time, please.
0: All right, you're welcome.
1: Yeah. Yeah, thank you. When is this go ahead. The Argentina and France and Senegal, when is it taking place? The time?
0: By 8.
1: 8 this evening?
0: Yes, yes.
1: Okay. Thank you very much.
0: All right. Okay, and also by 11, you are going to see Iraq take on Norway. And after that, early hours of tomorrow, we are going to see Argentina. Yes, Argentina versus Algeria. And then Austria will take on Jordan by 5 p.m. That is how it's going to be. Hello.
2: The man that died with the kings and the queen.
0: Yes, sir. He's the king's man. Mm.
2: How are you?
0: I'm fine. Mm.
2: A person of me, hello from Mozilla.
0: You're welcome.
2: This man, I don't know. You talk about Akko Adams leaving Sevilla.
0: Well, it's still rumors.
2: To myself, people should advise him to stay where he's valued. Unless he's going for money now. Because I think with the performance of last season, Sevilla is going to do well this season, and becoming a part of that team. He should play there for one more season so that the bigger team will come for him, maybe from the premiership. Mm. Why is he going to fancy it? Well, I don't know who is advising him, but for me, that's what I would advise him to do. This man, you see, the match between Senegal and France. Mm. You know, I've been telling you guys, and many people don't, I don't think he's the leader, that this World Cup is for Africa. And I have two teams from Africa that I'm expecting them to do very well. If this Africa carries the World Cup, that would be better because I want Africa to carry the World Cup. Mm. You know, Senegal and Morocco. Others are going to give themselves and leave it for us. This time, the outcome of this 19th and not one it was. So Africa is trying to come up with this game. It's from us. They are doing very well, fantastically. Tonight, that match may end in the draw. But even if we are losing to France, it's not going to be bad. Because France is one of my favorites to carry the World Cup in Europe. Mm. Aside African teams being wonderful with this team. So I think the World Cup is full of surprises and they are doing very well. Beware, what I'm expected is not what I'm seeing because I thought U.S. with all these students, they would do something. But U.S., since their fans are coming out supporting the team, they're having wonderful posting, you know, performance on that side. Let's see what is going to happen. Tonight, I'm standing for Senegal, and also standing for France. So, in general way, I'm there for them. Thank you, Kesman. For some days now, I've not heard from Jennifer.
0: Yeah, she's not around. Yeah, she's injured.
2: Okay. Mm,
0: she's injured.
2: Give her a quick recovery. What you do to her.
0: Inge is here. Let's see her. It will take time. Mm.
2: Okay, now.
0: All right. Yes, I keep the calls coming. What do you think? Argentina will also take on Algeria. Hello.
3: Hello.
0: Yeah, good evening.
3: My name is Emmanuel, and I'm calling from Aba.
0: All right, Emmanuel from Aba. Mm.
3: So, as for the match between Senegal and France today, I wish Senegal the best of luck. In as much as that match is going to be very successful. The two things are going to be attacking. Nobody is going to sit back in that game. So that's why I think that match is going to be very much good. Mm. It's going to be more like the Brazil-Morocco match. Very technical. they will actually do a scrap. And I'm also wishing that you actually go for Canada, Morocco, and as we could, seen as much as we already know that I'm expecting to do. Looking to work for this. So, yeah, for me, I'm actually supporting this three to go for this year's World Cup. And as for Tunisia attacking their coach, now that the World Cup has started, what is actually the use of attacking the coach? Because I just let the man finish what he has already started. Because I don't even think the new coach that they hired now is going to do anything. Because starting appointing a manager now that the World Cup has started, what is he going to do? Is it because he lost 5-1 to Sweden that made them sack him, or is it that they got a better person that could actually do miracles in the World Cup? I don't even see Tunisian qualifying from that group. Even as they're not even being thought best. They're going to think at the bottom. I don't know which other team is in that group. They are not against the Tunisia. Tunisia always is a point African team. Every time they do the international team, the World Cup, they always disappoint Africa. And I think they will do it again. Even the new coach that they appointed is not going to do on that. Because you played a team that played 1-1 with Egypt.
0: Oh, Zorin.

0: All right, I keep the calls coming. Let's hear you. Hello.
1: Hello, good man. Good evening.
0: Yeah, good evening to you.
1: Yeah, this is a good man here. I'm calling you from Abba.
0: All right.
1: Tonight, turning down Pastor Strong. I don't want country deal, country. That guy, all that man is an old man. I don't want to get you country that we need. Because I don't want any sexy product. Their players are no good. So just use another player. I support France because I believe in the right people. Senegal will lose. France is not coming this World Cup. Come and joke. They'll come to win it. Or in the final. I don't see any Africa team. It is the semi-final. All of them will ask in the last 15. Except maybe Africa because of Hamad. The Africa best player now. So maybe that one can see carry the Africa to reach the maybe quarter final or semi-final. So Africa will know, any Africa team will know when World Cup. That one will not happen. No miracle because they don't know how to play football. They just do bigger, I will not agree. So for me, Argentina will win Algeria. Messi is there. They have some quality players. Yeah, but there's no use in Chelsea. Is not getting himself now. He doesn't know whether we'll be in Chelsea or we'll go to Real Madrid. There's use another player replacing. So I wish Argentina best of the luck. Thank you.
0: All right, thank you very much. All right, yes, I keep the calls coming. All right, let's just go on this break, and I will be right back. Yes, I don't touch that dial. Yes, it's still Enyimba, 94.3 FM. Bye.
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4: We are ready.
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12: We are ready.

Yes, the World Cup currently going on, and yes, it's looking very, very interesting. Talking about the games currently going, and let me also tell you about yesterday's games that was also played yesterday. And talking about the games, yes, Saudi Arabia, yes, they played at a 1-1 draw with Uruguay. Egypt played at a 1-1 draw with Belgium. Spain failed to beat Kuwait. And we are a little surprised about that result. They failed to beat Kuwait. And Sweden, that one is an old result. But that was the game played yesterday. We're surprised that Spain failed to beat Kuwait. And also, talking about their goalkeeping situation, I think I've been having that conversation on social media. Talking about Unai Simeone, David Raya, and Juan Garcia. Yes, three good goalkeepers, but the coach decided to use Unai Simeone, yes, as his first choice. Are you surprised? Do you think either Garcia or David Raya should be number one for Spain, or do you think Unai Simeone deserve to be the number one?

Yes, I keep the calls coming. 0808-162-338-608-1376-2543. And you can also go to Facebook, Enyimba 94.3 FM, Aba. Yes, I go there and drop your comments.

Yes, the World Cup currently going on. And, okay, let's talk about other things on the show this evening. And, yes, it's concerning also the World Cup.

Yes, let me tell you that Cape Verde goalkeeper Vizinha, has revealed the personal reasons behind the emotional scenes that followed his historic FIFA World Cup debut against Spain. And the veteran shortstopper played a pivotal role as Cape Verde held the European Giants to a goalless draw in Georgia, producing a string of crucial saves to frustrate Luis De La Fuente's side. And Vizinha, performance not only earned him the Man of the Match award, but also saw him make history as the oldest goalkeeper to keep a clean sheet on his World Cup debut. Despite the achievement, the 40-year-old was visibly emotional after the final whistle and later explained that thoughts of absent family members overwhelmed him. He said the experience shortstopper emerged as a hero for Cape Verde, helping them secure an unexpected 0-0 draw against Luis De La Fuente's team in Georgia. And speaking with reporters, Vizinha stated that he was in tears after the game because his grandparents were unable to witness his participation on football's grandest stage, having passed away a few years prior to this. He said, I cried after the game because I was raised by my grandparents during my childhood and they could not be here. They passed away a few years ago. My mother was also unable to attend due to a visa issue and the cost associated with it. We could not arrange this in time. And, well,

0: That's good. And yesterday have been under so much scrutiny before the World Cup started. Yes, because of the issues between the host and them, politically, okay. And Iran twice battled back for a draw, for a 2-2 draw with New Zealand on Monday in a frantic, match that was played. The frantic opening match of a World Cup campaign that has been utterly overshadowed by war, politics, and the protest. And the Iranian team, the Iranian team's very presence at the Los Angeles Stadium has long felt uncertain after months of military conflict between their nation and the United States. At last, able to focus on the football, the Iran players twice found themselves trailing to the tournament's lowest-ranked team thanks to goals from New Zealand striker Elijah Just. Yes, he was just scoring the goals. But with a vocally pro-Iran crowd drowning out a planned protest by anti-government demonstrators, equalizers from Ramin Rezian and Mohamed Mohaibi spared team Melis any further blushes, and the Iran team had dealt with a gamut of obstacles before even arriving at this World Cup, from delayed and refused U.S. visas to moving their training camp to Mexico at the last minute. And the hundreds of protesters against Iran ruling regime demonstrated outside the venue Monday, saying the team does not represent their people. And many inside the stadium spotted the anti-government emblems nonchalantly flaunting FIFA rules against political messaging, and the Iran anthem received boos and also cheers. And it was a good game for them yesterday, and they were able to draw that game. Yes, that game ended 2-2. Yes, talking about Iran and New Zealand. Yes, that was how that game ended. And it's like I'm going to play the highlights of that game so that you can be able to relive the moment from that game yesterday. Okay, not yesterday, earlier hours of today.
1: And number 9, Taremi, is one of 5 in the lineup who play their club for Paul outside of Iran. He's in Greece with Olympiakos. 37 years, 301 days old. And Chris Wood hoping to add to his mammoth 45 goals in 90. A fourth World Cup in succession for the Islamic Republic of Iran. Ferocious pace that the games have been played at in the main. Hard not to be swept along by the adrenaline inside this stadium as the Islamic Republic of Iran forced the first save. And a pretty routine one in the end for Max Crocombe.
2: Youssefi, as that was switched across, wants to drive in onto his right foot. Really pain.
1: And he holds the ball up well. It's very much a strength of his game. And they may be in for the first time here. Oh boy, they are in. And Elijah Just rattles the back of the Islamic Republic of Iran's net. And having been on the back foot for much of the opening 10 minutes, New Zealand have the lead.
2: Well, they certainly know how to play New Zealand. And when they get it in towards Chris Wood, he's got that experience, takes it beautifully on the chest, doesn't rush, takes his time, in towards.
1: Good ball between the lines. Forces a stretching save. A ball at the second attempt.
3: Rather too easy though, playing through the lines there. Really got to engage better there, Iran. Here's a counter-attack now, and they're roared forward. Three against two in their favour. There's no right back at the moment for New Zealand. And the post is struck. More the ball. Useful. Desperate defending, and Rosario is in! Listen to the noise at the Los Angeles Stadium. The Islamic Republic of Iran on terms. Ramin Rezaian, who's in the... Well, heavy throw. Good distance on it. The flick header, Gumbert. It can be a real weapon, this.
4: It was.
3: We're inside the last 90 seconds of the first half. It's a free header! And in! Offside! Won't count. The flag up immediately from the assistant referee on this near side. Of course, it will be checked by VAR.
4: Well, Nemati was completely free, and you just wondered where.
3: Minimum 6 additional minutes have been played, and our Mexican referee, Cesar Ramos, draws the first half to a conclusion. Only the third ever meeting of the Islamic Republic of Iran and New Zealand in New Zealand starting 11. Has played in the World Cup before. There is another in their squad. Defender Tommy Smith, along with Chris Wood, has played in the World Cup before. This is Wood. This is really nice from New Zealand. Very nice. To start the tournament, put a marker down. I have to go some to match the performance in their second game. Here come Iran. Free header in.

0: Cesar Ramos of Mexico brings the match to a conclusion. One or two players fall flat on the ground. The exertion, the effort was supreme from both players.
1: All right, yes, so that was the game yesterday. This morning, yes, Iran versus New Zealand. And, yes, we're talking about the Senegal game with France. Yes, I think the lineup is out now. Yes, let me just give you the lineup of the game because, yes, I will soon be leaving. Yes, the studio. Yes, let me tell you about that. Okay, talking about the game. Okay, let me see whether the lineup is out. Okay. All right, talking about the lineup we hear. It's out. All right, lineup. Okay. It's going to be the biggest game this evening. And we expect a lot from that game. And yes, talking about the game.
2: We are ready.
3: We are ready.
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11: We are ready.
12: We are

Yes, talking about the lineup. Yes, okay. Talking about the lineup. Okay, for France, we have okay. Saliba starts. Tchouameni, Dembele, Olise, Désiré Doué is there. Mbappe is also Upamecano. Okay, is also there. Lucas Hernandez. Magnum, okay, yes, I don't know his name is Magnum, yeah, Magnum, and as the goalkeeper, and for Senegal, we have Mendy, we have Diouf, we have Niakate, okay, and we have Koulibaly, we have Diata, we have Gueye, Gueye is his name, Pape Gueye, we have another Gueye also, okay, the main Gueye that we know, Idrissa Gueye. Okay, and we have Kamara. Yes, Lamine Kamara also there. We have Sadio Mane, we have Nicolas Jackson, and we have Ismail Assar for Senegal. Yes, that is the lineup for them against. Yes, that's their lineup. Okay, against France. All right, this will be the size of the package today because we have bills to pay. But don't worry. Yes, don't worry. Tomorrow we're back for another exciting edition of the show. My name is Kingsley Moke, aka the Kingsman. And like I always preach one game, football without violence.

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1: My name is Pastor Emeka Iro. Precious people, join me to the Sanctum Sanctorum, to the corridors and the chambers of the immortals. Let's worship He who is mightier than the mightiest, He who is greater than the greatest. The earth is His and the fullness thereof, the world and all that dwell therein. He founded it upon the seas, He established it upon the floors. Who will ascend to Him to His heels, or who will stand before His holy place? He that had a clean hands and a pure heart, whose soul had not been lifted to vanity nor sworn deceitfully, for he then shall receive the blessing from the God of his righteousness and the God of his salvation. This is that generation of those that seek him, that seek thy face, O Jacob. Lift up your heads, O ye gates, and be ye lifted up, you everlasting doors, as the King of glory comes. And a voice asks, who is this King of glory? And he said, the Lord strong and mighty, the Lord powerful in battle. Sir, in Jeremiah 32:27, he said, I am the God of all flesh. Is anything too hard for me? In Mark 10:27, he said, for with men it is impossible, but not with God. For with God all things are possible. In Luke 1:37, he said, for nothing shall be impossible with God. Precious people, join me this Friday. This Friday being the 19th day, with God all things are possible. In Luke 1:37, he said, for nothing shall be impossible with God. Precious people, join me this Friday.

Chapel. Oh, Sisioma, right here in Aba, 8 p.m. on Friday, being the 19th till dawn. On kwande mo kaina beko. Agasemo sinisi akaraka yapotabi abaya. Ni inoke rola mbanja mambena bunkeboke. Oh yes, with your eyes, you will see angels move in the likeness of men. Iga we pupe chineka, mato yiga wugena ho. Akwise ku chineka nagatoke. Sa, akwagisi ma chineko de. Ah, on Friday, the 19th day of June. Le kande mwa mona hapa gozia. Le kahane iruari. 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Ohane fari ha. Eya. Le kahana bang kwande mwa. I'm waiting for you. I know of a woman in the Bible. Her name is Sarah. She was 90 years in the Afole. She was 90. Hopes were gone. The doctor said she had a seeded menopause. Menopause. But when Jehovah has a remote, what is pause can still play. I'm asking you this Friday, the 19th of June, Prime Time Event Center. One big night of miracles. Hey, right in the city of Aba at Prime Time Event Center, kilometer 1 Aba Port Harcourt Expressway, opposite Winners Chapel, and it's at Osisioma. The time is 8 p.m. till dawn. Right now, call Chidema on 081-38-72-2063. I take it again, 081-38-72-2063. In the Bible, talking about in Luke chapter 5, the story of a professional fisherman whose name is Simon Peter. He looked for it all through the night, but he couldn't get. But when Jesus said, launch the net, Peter told him, I've done it all through the night. But nevertheless, all that nevertheless, come to the KGBA. I know you have tried. Help left, right, center. But nevertheless, one word from God can change your world. One word from God can heal your infirmity. I'm look forward seeing you this Friday, the 19th day of June 2026, at Prime Time Event Center, kilometer 1 Aba Port Harcourt Expressway, opposite Winners Chapel, Osisioma Aba. Call 081-38-72-2063, and it is 8 p.m. till dawn. My name is Pastor Emeka Iroh.